Nobody plays more country. 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Hello, Wisconsin. Eric Austin. Great to be with you after another absolutely gorgeous September-like day. This week here in early October, colors really starting to pop out there. Lows in the 40s tonight with Wax 104.5.

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10: I'm meteorologist Paul Trombley with your updated forecast. Lows level off around 46 tonight under mainly clear skies, northwest winds 5 to 10 miles per hour. Daytime highs approaching 66. Tomorrow, a blend of clouds and sun. Partly cloudy skies tomorrow night, lows level off around 46. Sunshine mixed with clouds at times Friday, with daytime highs approaching 73. 83 Saturday. That's the latest weather on Wax 104.5. Right now, it's 66 degrees.

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1: I've got more brand new music from another longtime staple name of this very program, Eric Austin's Music You Need to Know. Going back for the past 5 calendar years, I've played quite a bit of new music from a guy named Cameron Marlowe. Obviously, Cameron Marlowe yet to become a massive name at country radio or any sort of big time star. However, the guy is long overdue to become that kind of big time star, and he might just be getting it in this next calendar year. I guess we shall see, but Cameron Marlowe just had a big time moment this past week, Thursday in Nashville. Of course, Cameron Marlowe going to be releasing his third studio album on January 2nd, 2027. But he just revealed the project this past Thursday night in Nashville with a surprise performance on the rooftop of Luke Bryan's Luke's 32 Bridge above Nashville's Broadway Street. He played a few songs, No Need for Leaving, I Won't. That would be a song I played for you a few weeks ago on Eric Austin's Music You Need to Know. And his newly released single, Tonight's Song, Take You Down. Cameron Marlowe had a 22-foot banner displayed during the performance that read, "If you don't know my name, now you do. Cameron Marlowe, the album, January 22nd. The event was staged as both a live performance and a short film. An announcement film is available on Instagram, as well as a music video for Take You Down With Me, Tonight's Song. That is also out there available on Insta. But Cameron Marlowe co-produced the album with Austin Goodloe. His team describes it as a statement of redemption and rebirth, with Cameron Marlowe's vocals, his incredible vocals, at the center of the entire project. Influence cited include The War on Drugs, Kings of Leon, Gary Clark Jr., Lynyrd Skynyrd, the Allman Brothers Band, and John Mayer. Man, what an eclectic but awesome group of influences and names in that project. But I'm looking forward to it. Cameron Marlowe has been on the brink for years. I mean, I'm not going to say that I discovered him, but I may have been the first time you ever heard a Cameron Marlowe song on this very program. It is Eric Austin's Music You Need to Know. Cameron Marlowe back on it tonight. Take You Down With Me with Wax 104.5.
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1: I am loving the sound of that, man. Cameron Merlot is back, a longtime staple name of this very program, going back over the life of the show 5 years ago. Cameron Merlot is back. He's got a brand new album dropping January 22nd, and I just love the feel of that song. I mean, I've told you many times, I am a sonic listener when it comes to listening new music, absorbing new music. Obviously, vocals are great. If the vocal is fantastic, I love that. Lyrics and meaning, that all means something to me. But the thing that really hits me in my heart and how I hit new music is the sonic feel of it. Like, what does it sound like? What does it make my soul feel like? And I'm hearing a whole lot of Gary Clark Jr. on that last track there. A little bluesy thing from Cameron Merlot. Definitely loving that. But we will see you once again tomorrow night. The always coveted Thursday night slot of Eric Austin's Music You Need to Know. My personal favorite new song of the week, 7:30.

reboot of a Toby Keith classic from Riley Green with Wax 104.5. It is Eric Austin, and wow, I was not expecting to have this song in the rotation tonight. One of my absolute favorites of all time from Keith Urban, especially during his live show, incendiary guitar solo on this one, Wax 104.

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Hello, Wisconsin. Eric Austin, great to be with you. Beautiful Wednesday evening. Lows in the 40s tonight as we continue to enjoy this summer-like last blast of summer. Enjoy it through the weekend because big changes are coming next week with Wax 104.5.

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8: You stepped out for your morning jog. 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
9: I'm meteorologist Paul Trombley with your updated forecast. Lows dip down to about 46 tonight under mainly clear skies. Winds out of the northwest, 5 to 10 miles per hour. Sunshine mixed with clouds at times. Tomorrow, high temperatures reach up to 66. Partly cloudy tomorrow night, lows around 46. A blend of clouds and sun. Friday, decreasing clouds by Saturday. Low 70s. Friday, mid 80s by Saturday. That's the latest weather on Wax 104.5. Right now, it's 61 degrees.

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just another number one for a guy that now has 11 of them, of course, Jordan Davis. Wax 104.5. Jordan Davis continues to be one of the sneakiest, stealthiest superstars we've got in all of country music. Get his ear. Gostin John Morgan. He's looking for that. Wax 104. We young.

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0: That song right there, without question, the biggest song of both of their careers. Couple of new guys trying to make their way into the biz and doing a pretty good job of that. Of course, Cole Wetzel and Corey Kent. It is Eric Austin. Kojo, he knows something about some success. All
1: right. 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

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Hello, Wisconsin. Eric Austin. Great to be with you. Another night in the 40s as this gorgeous stretch of September-like weather rolls on basically through the weekend. But man, big, big changes coming next week. If you're into fall and cooler temps, you are in luck. 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
2: This is a mom. She says it's happened. 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She now knows her son is a man.
3: My 10-year-old son's making his lunch right now, and he just walked in, and he was like, "Mom, I can't find the ranch anywhere. I thought we had ranch. I've looked everywhere in the fridge, and I can't find it. I've looked in this drawer. I've looked in that side. I've looked on that shelf, and I can't find it. Can you please help me? I don't think we have any more ranch." So I walk in there, and I look in the fridge, and it is, yep, I kid you not, eye level in the very front. And yep, he goes, "Oh, man, why didn't I see that? How did you find that so fast? I think I'm going blind."
4: Uh-huh.
3: This is, and I said, "Son, this is a question that has been asked for millennia."
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4: 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At least a few times a week, you just yell, "Can you come and find it? 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I just can't see it."
2: And I'm looking. I'm not just saying, "You find it." I'm looking.
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7: You stepped out for your morning jog. Except it's not your usual morning jog. 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You lost track of how far you've run, somewhere just past the city limits. 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
8: I'm meteorologist Paul Trombley with your updated forecast. Lows dip down to about 46 tonight under mainly clear skies. Winds out of the northwest, 5 to 10 miles per hour. Sunshine mixed with clouds at times. Tomorrow, high temperatures reach up to 66. Partly cloudy tomorrow night, lows around 46. A blend of clouds and sun. Friday, decreasing clouds by Saturday. Low 70s. Friday, mid 80s by Saturday. That's the latest weather on Wax 104.5. Currently 57.

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Hey, it's Cora. You could watch a Hallmark movie about someone who leaves town and discovers the magic of Christmas. Or you could actually leave town December 2nd. 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

the boys from Lady A with Wax 104.5. It is Eric Austin, Zach Top coming up in just a bit. So I'm not the biggest Dan and Shay fan, but what this song is doing for mental health awareness, I cannot applaud more with Wax 104.

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It is Eric Austin, Corey Kent's second big hit at country radio. This was a song I played for you back in January of 2025 on Eric Austin's Music You Need to Know. 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
4: You stepped out for your morning jog, except it's not your usual morning jog. 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You lost track of how far you've run, somewhere just past the city limits. You can't stop. You have to find out what happens next. 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The universe seems bigger. You feel different. 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Audible. Stories that speak to you.

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Hello, Wisconsin. Eric Austin, great to be with you. Just past 10 o'clock as this beautiful stretch of summer-like weather continues tomorrow and through the weekend here in early October with Wax 104.5.

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4: I knew I'd see her around. 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
5: I'm meteorologist Paul Trombley with your updated forecast. Lows dip down to about 46 tonight under mainly clear skies. Winds out of the northwest, 5 to 10 miles per hour. Sunshine mixed with clouds at times. Tomorrow, high temperatures reach up to 66. Partly cloudy tomorrow night, lows around 46. A blend of clouds and sun. Friday, decreasing clouds by Saturday. Low 70s, Friday, mid 80s by Saturday. That's the latest weather on Wax 104.5. 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

Wax 104.5, the song that made Josh Ross a star here in the United States. Already a big-time star before that song came out up there in his native Canada. Yeah, it's Eric Austin, Wax 104.5.

0: Without question, the song of the summer, 2026. It belonged to Kane Brown, Wax 104.5. But here we are. It's October, and that song has started to fade in our rotation, but still playing it. I think it's going to be kind of a big one. One of those songs for Kane Brown, Wax 104.
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Blues a Little Number, latest from Luke Combs with Wax 104.5. As I've said, I applaud Luke Combs for taking chances with his music. That is something that a lot of big-time stars these days in country music refuse to do. They don't want to take chances and ruin what they got going. 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

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Hello, Wisconsin. Eric Austin, great to be with you. Just past 11 o'clock. Cooler night once again. Lows in the 40s. Feeling more and more like October. But man, this stretch of weather this week has me thinking I miss September. No doubt about that. I'm a summer guy. But if you love fall and love just the cooler temps, you're in luck. After the weekend, it's big changes coming. It's what Wisconsin does. I think we're all familiar with Wax 104.

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1: My sister and I had walkie-talkies when we were little. And
2: 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Your bedrooms were right across from you.
1: 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Okay. So there was a chance we'd get lost when we went to do chores. So we had walkie-talkies, and I'll never forget, it came with this sheet, like dash for Morse code. And I remember, it sounded like a video game, trying to tap out a message to one another. Yeah. But I remember the Morse code from that set of walkie-talkies that came with Morse code.
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12: I'm meteorologist Paul Trombley with your updated forecast. Lows level off around 46 overnight under mainly clear skies, northwest winds 5 to 10 miles per hour. Highs around 66 Thursday, sunshine mixed with clouds at times. Partly cloudy skies Thursday night, lows dip down to about 46. Warmer Friday and Saturday with highs from the low 70s to the mid 80s. That's the latest weather on Wax 104.5. Currently 51.

Blake Shelton's latest, Wax 104.5. It is Eric Austin, officially now playing the new one from Corey Kent, another song you may have heard for the first time on Eric Austin's Music You Need to Know. Coming up next, after Kenny Chesney, now Wax 104.5.

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One of the biggest songs of Jordan Davis's career with Wax 104.5. It is Sarah Gaulston. About the hottest thing going in country music today, she has got a female vocalist of the year, if not entertainer, in her future on Wax.

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It is Eric Austin. Time for me to get on out the door. Another beautiful day on the way tomorrow. Enjoy it while it lasts. Good night, Wisconsin. 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Yeah,

This is a test message from the emergency alert system originating from the State of Wisconsin Emergency Operations Center. If this had been an actual emergency, you would have been given official information, news, or instructions. This test is now concluded.

Some of fall's biggest hits happen under the Friday night lights. The rest, they're right here. Nobody plays more country. 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
4: I'm meteorologist Paul Trombley with your updated forecast. Lows level off around 46 overnight under mainly clear skies, northwest winds 5 to 10 miles per hour. Highs around 66 Thursday, sunshine mixed with clouds at times. Partly cloudy skies Thursday night, lows dip down to about 46. Warmer Friday and Saturday with highs from the low 70s to the mid 80s. That's the latest weather on Wax 104.5. Currently, it's 52 degrees.

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1: Your wacky fact about pumpkins. Early American colonists believed that rubbing pumpkin pulp on the skin could magically erase freckles and even cure deadly snake bites.
2: Oh, why would you want to erase freckles? 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
1: 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Pumpkin, put some pumpkin on it.
2: Throw some pulp on it.
1: 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Oh my gosh, his freckles disappeared. That kind of thing.
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2: I'm meteorologist Paul Trombley with your updated forecast. Lows level off around 46 overnight under mainly clear skies, northwest winds 5 to 10 miles per hour. Highs around 66 Thursday, sunshine mixed with clouds at times. Partly cloudy skies Thursday night, lows dip down to about 46. Warmer Friday and Saturday with highs from the low 70s to the mid 80s. That's the latest weather on Wax 104.5. Currently 48.

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5: 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Cause she's a gold digger with a quick trigger. A cast iron skillet swinging lid flipper. Now he's a double wide on the county line.

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2: On Wednesday morning, we had $440 on a Hy-Vee card. 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
4: I'm meteorologist Paul Trombley with your updated forecast. Partly cloudy skies overnight with a low of 46. Northwest winds 5 to 10 miles per hour. A mix of clouds and sun again Thursday. High temperatures reach up to 66. Partly cloudy skies, Thursday night, 46. A mix of clouds and sun, Friday, decreasing clouds by Saturday. Low 70s, Friday, mid 80s by Saturday. That's the latest weather on Wax 104.5. Currently, 46.

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1: This is a mom. She says it's happened. She had an incident. She now knows her son is a man.
2: My 10-year-old son's making his lunch right now, and he just walked in, and he was like, "Mom, I can't find the ranch anywhere. I thought we had ranch. I've looked everywhere in the fridge, and I can't find it. I've looked in this drawer. I've looked in that side. I've looked on that shelf, and I can't find it. Can you please help me? I don't think we have any more ranch." So I walk in there, and I look in the fridge, and it is, yep, I kid you not, eye level in the very front. And yep, he goes, "Oh, man, why didn't I see that? How did you find that so fast? I'm going blind."
3: This is,
2: and I said, "Son, this is a question that has been asked for millennia.
1: Yep.
2: I'm not sure why, at a certain age, men and boys can for some reason no longer find things in the fridge. However, congratulations. I think this just means that you're turning into a man."
1: He's become a man.
3: 100% man card.
1: I just don't get that one.
3: You 100, don't understand. At least a few times a week, you just yell, "Can you come and find it? I know it's here. I just can't see it."
1: And I'm looking. I'm not just saying, "You find it." I'm looking.
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1: Hi, it's Cora. 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

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Just say, Alexa, play Wax 104.5. 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

Hope you don't get tired of yelling, "I love this song," because with music like this, you're going to be saying it a lot. 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
2: I'm meteorologist Paul Trombley with your updated forecast. Lows level off around 45 overnight under partly cloudy skies, southwesterly winds around 5 miles per hour. A blend of clouds and sun Thursday, high temperatures reach up to 66. Partly cloudy Thursday night, 45. Sunshine mixed with clouds at times Friday, with daytime highs approaching 73, 84 Saturday. That's the latest weather on Wax 104.5. Right now, it's 46 degrees.

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6: I'm meteorologist Paul Trombley with your updated forecast. Sunshine mixed with clouds at times today, with daytime highs approaching 66. Winds out of the west, 5 to 10 miles per hour. Lows around 45 tonight, partly cloudy skies. Highs level off around 73 tomorrow, partly cloudy skies. Bright sunshine and dry Saturday and Sunday, mid-80s. Saturday, low 80s by Sunday. That's the latest weather on Wax 104.5. Currently, it's 48 degrees.

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1: My sister and I had walkie-talkies when we were little. And
2: you lived in the same house. Your bedrooms were right across from you.
1: Yeah, but it was in the country. Okay. So there was a chance we'd get lost when we went to do chores. So we had walkie-talkies, and I'll never forget, it came with this sheet, like dash for Morse code. And I remember, it sounded like a video game, trying to tap out a message to one another. Yeah. But I remember the Morse code from that set of walkie-talkies that came with Morse code.
2: Did you ever, like, learn it, or did you just...
1: Well, I mean, we would have the sheet and try to tap messages to each other, which, you know, it would take about 13 minutes to get two words in. 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
1: 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Watch
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0: Good morning. Time for the farm show here at the Shank of the Day on Wax 104.5. As Jill and Krista and myself, Bob Bosol, bring you the news in agriculture around the area, around Wisconsin, around the nation, and around the world as part of the Midwest Farm Report family. We've got markets, 13 First Alert weather. We'll look at all kinds of calendar items and what's going on in the world of agriculture. Again, it's time for the farm show on Wax 104.5. And glad to have you along on another beautiful morning in Wisconsin, here in the upper Midwest, whether you're Wisconsin, Minnesota, Illinois, Iowa, wherever you're at. It's a good morning. We're 48 outside our back door. The cool spot, let me look at the temperatures around the area. 35 down at Black River Falls, a cool spot this morning. So again, one of these days we're going to have to bring the plants in, at least set them in the garage here, as frost is inevitable as we get further and further into October, but not yet. 68, mostly sunny and breezy again today. Now, there's a difference. They talk about breezy and they talk about windy. On Saturday, it's going to be 85 and sunny, but it will be windy. So I don't know what that means. I was thinking about taking pontoon out on Saturday, but I don't want to be like I'm on the high seas fighting waves on Lake Wasota, so I don't know if that'll get done or not. Did you get your boat out at all this summer to go fishing?
1: I did not. It needs some repair.
0: Oh, the holes in the bottom aren't good for fishing, huh?
1: No, I got to do some work on the motor, and mostly it's with the lift with the motor. The hydraulic is bad on it.
0: Bob and Jill with you this morning to do the chores. We've got California in the news for agriculture, and of course, they're the world's, well, they're our biggest agriculture state in this country by far. And I think, what are they, the fifth or sixth largest agricultural economy in the world? When you look at all the other countries in the world as well. So when talk agriculture in California, you're talking a lot. We'll get an update on the diesel situation as far as can we use it on the roads or not. I talked to a guy that's been on the air with us many times, Isaac Brown. He's an energy specialist now with CHS Cooperative, so he gave us an update. We'll share that with you as we go along this morning. Wisconsin U.S. Senator Tammy Baldwin is unhappy with the administration. What's that story with Tammy Baldwin? What's she unhappy with now?
1: Well, she's not happy with the Trump administration for cutting $11 million in federal funding to help low-income rural Wisconsinites find and pay for adequate housing. This year, only $2 million is coming to the state, down from the more than $13 million the state has received in previous years. Earlier, both Democrats and Republicans in Congress approved a $1 billion for the program, but President Trump has so far only allocated half the money, allowing more than $230 million in funding to expire.
0: And, of course, why is it, I asked this question in all honesty. I don't know the answer, and I've wondered about this before, whether it's a Democratic president or a Republican president, but this one seems to be going a little bit over the top. It gets to be these campaign season, and the incumbent president, I remember Barack Obama did a lot of this too, when it came to be the midterm elections. They're flying all over the country, and this is nothing but politics. It's all political. And, you know, like I said, this isn't the first president to do it, but I asked the question, who's paying for and now it comes up, especially with the price of diesel fuel, who's paying for the fuel in that airplane that the president's flying around in? Do Democrats pay for Barack Obama? Are Republicans paying for Donald Trump to fly around the country? Because it's all politics. It has nothing to do with any government policy or any government programs, even though they might say it does. It's all about supporting, in this case, Republican candidates. Are we paying for that fuel?
1: Yeah, who knows? I mean, that is a great question to be asked, because it doesn't seem like they're in Washington, D.C., tending to the things that need to be tended to very often right now. They're out and about, which is good for them to be out and about, too. I'm not saying that they should just stay in their office and not see what's going on out there, but
0: we can have a debate on that, too.
1: But it's, yeah, where's the money coming from?
0: Yeah, who's paying for that? As a new report came out from, I don't know, one of the universities or somebody, I just happened to see it, that the average farmer, now what's average, quote unquote, is going to be paying $35,000 more this harvest season for their diesel fuel. Now, how are they going to make that up? $35,000. And you can imagine, you know, custom operators are not average operators. So how much are custom operators going to be paying extra in diesel fuel this year? And how are they passing that along? And how are they, whoever they're passing it along to, which obviously is a farmer, who's paying the bill? And where's the farmer coming up with that money? Or where's the custom operator coming up with that money? $35,000 that you didn't budget in because of this war in Iran and the disruption in the supply chain and things like that. And, you know, as you start to plan for 2027, the input costs are going to be higher than they were for 2026. And we talked about input costs for 2026. We didn't figure on $6.50, give or take, a gallon diesel fuel. And if this doesn't end, do we have to pay those diesel fuel prices again next spring when it comes to be planting season? I mean, just so many questions out there. You know, who's in charge and who's paying the bill? So I question that. And every time it gets to be this political season, when the president's in office and it's the midterm elections, like I said, they all do it. And who's paying for that fuel in that airplane? Because this is not business of the government. This is business of the Republican Party, just like in, when Obama was there, it was the business of the Democratic Party. So they're all doing it, but, you know, I don't want to pay for that fuel, but I think I am.
1: Yeah, I don't want to pay for it either.
0: I don't blame you.
1: I have enough issues when I fill up the wax truck.
0: That's for sure. That is for sure. And we're not using diesel fuel in the wax truck. And on a brighter note, the Brewers won last night, and they are on to the pennant against the Los Angeles Dodgers. So that's a good thing. The Brewers won in San Diego, so they win that series 3-1. Good for the Brewers. Some spectacular plays in that game last night. And I think the final score was 3-1. I don't know. I was sleeping and awake, and they're in San Diego, so it was later. But anyway, who in the world is going to win the National League pennant? The best team money can buy or the best team an organization can build? And that's the difference. The Dodgers have bought that team and the Brewers have built their team. So again, and I don't know, I haven't seen the numbers yet, but I would imagine the discrepancy in the salary is pretty significant. So, well, we got a lot of things to talk about. As I said, I just wanted to ask that question, though, about these presidents, the midterms, when they fly around, and I don't care what party it is, who's paying for that fuel? Because this is all politics. This isn't nothing to do with business. I don't care what they say.
1: Absolutely.
0: So we'll see. All right, well, we'll leave that on the table if anybody's got a question, but I think we all know the answer that you and I are paying for that fuel in that airplane. But, you know, Air Force One, got to keep the president safe, that is for sure, but let him buy his own damn gas, quote unquote. So anyway, we'll continue. We got more things to talk about, as we said, as far as agriculture is concerned. We're going to hear from a corn grower around the state. Give us a little update on that before we go to it.
1: Well, I had the opportunity to chat with Kyle Van Bogart. He's down in Belmont, Wisconsin. That's in southwest Wisconsin. And we talked about him being involved in the corn program and the leadership availability. I mean, they get to mentor up with somebody different.
0: Absolutely, absolutely. And you can bet diesel is probably one of the things they're talking about as an organization. But we'll hear from Kyle coming up here on the Farm Show from the Corn Growers.
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0: Visit holidayvacations.com, the keyword wax, to request a brochure, watch a travel show, and book this tour.
1: It's time for another Wisconsin Corn segment. And I have Kyle Van Bogart. He's from Belmont, Wisconsin, down in that southwest corner of the state. Why did you decide to become part of Wisconsin Corn?
2: I joined Wisconsin Corn to go and become a voice for Wisconsin Corn, for the Wisconsin corn farmers, to go and try and get it to better policies for the corn farmers, to get better demand for the corn farmers, to benefit the corn farmer in our area and make the corn farmer more profitable.
1: And as part of Wisconsin Corn, they have what's called a Young Leader Program. Who does that involve and what's it all about?
2: The Young Leader Program was for farmers that are under 30 or just getting started into corn farming. And what it entailed was we had a group meeting on the computer, Zoom meeting, and we were able to meet some mentors and pick their brains on how to be better advocates for corn, talk to them about the problems that us young farmers are facing, and then just to go and be able to have somebody to bounce ideas off of. And then the second meeting we had, we went out to D.C. and we had unaffiliated visits out there. We got to meet our mentors actually in person and go ahead and talk about the struggles that young farmers and Wisconsin corn farmers are facing in today's reality.
1: And was your mentor from right here in our great state of Wisconsin?
2: No, mine was from Maryland, the Chesapeake Bay area.
1: And what is the benefit from getting some insight from someplace else?
2: You see the different issues that they're dealing with that we in Wisconsin, at least in the southwest part of the state, that I didn't really know. My mentor, he's in the Chesapeake Bay area. In their area, they are restricted with nutrients and that for runoff and leaching, and that was one of kind of his big concerns that he's been dealing with. So that is something that I wasn't from southwest Wisconsin really familiar with, and it was nice to pick his brain and learn more about that.
1: And if I was a young corn farmer out there, what would you tell them about getting involved with Wisconsin Corn?
2: I would say it's a great experience. You meet a lot of great people, and everyone that I've talked to is willing to help and willing to teach you. Like, don't be afraid. Go ahead and join. It's a great organization, and there's great opportunities in it.
1: And head on over to wicorn.org to find out more. And that was Kyle Van Bogart from the Belmont area in southwest Wisconsin with our Wisconsin Corn Update. And I'm Jill Welke here on Wax 104.5.
0: All right, so good stuff with Kyle and all the other members of the Corn Growers Board. So that's always fun to get an update and important to get those updates. We'll give you a weather update. Mostly sunny and breezy today. It's going to be about 68 for the high today. On Saturday, it's going to be 85. It's cool. It's 48 degrees right

0: George Strait here on the Farm Show this morning. 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
1: NBC News Radio, I'm Lisa Taylor. The latest Trump rally in Texas was interrupted by protesters. President Trump held a campaign rally in San Antonio Wednesday to promote Senate candidate Ken Paxton. And during his remarks, Trump was repeatedly interrupted by protesters, including some who were led away by police. Isaias is now a Category 1 hurricane as it approaches the Gulf Coast. Forecasters expect the storm to continue gaining strength throughout the day today, possibly packing winds of over 100 miles per hour. More from meteorologist David Bigger.
2: Isaias itself looks like it'll probably arrive sometime as we get into late Friday. And we're looking at wind gusts extending well inland above 60 miles an hour. So expect to see maybe 70 to 75 mile per hour gusts. The storm surge forecast throughout parts of the Florida Panhandle into the Alabama coast and the Mississippi coast. 5 to 7 feet of storm surge.
1: Current projections show Isaias making landfall somewhere between New Orleans and Panama City later this week. The USS Abraham Lincoln returns to its home port in San Diego today. Ahead of the carrier strike group's official arrival, Secretary of War Pete Hegseth flew out to visit the sailors and Marines who've been part of the record 10-month-long deployment to the Middle East.
3: I draw inspiration from the mission that you executed so successfully. You have changed the arc of history, ensuring that crazy people, theocrats, never get a nuclear weapon.
1: It was a deployment marked by reports of poor morale and multiple suicide attempts. Hegseth acknowledged that it wasn't easy and awarded the crew the highest unit-level military decoration possible, the Presidential Unit Citation. A judge has sided with Krista Pike's attorneys and ruled that evidence from her botched execution last week in Tennessee should be preserved. Aaron Gilchrist reports from Nashville.
4: The evidence that we are seeking to preserve now is relevant for any future challenge that she makes.
5: In court today, Pike's attorney convincing a judge to order state corrections officials to preserve everything related specifically to Pike's botched execution.
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0: Yeah, man, it's the Farm Show. Hey, keep your cap on lock the next few days, it looks like, because today we've got mostly sunny skies, but again, it'll be breezy, 68, down to 42 tonight. Friday, 72, partly cloudy and breezy. Saturday, 85 with sunshine and windy. Sunday, 82 with sunshine and breezy conditions. So again, I was out raking leaves in my lawn and not raking them, but I had my little tractor out with a bagger on the back. And I thought, why am I doing this? Why don't I just let the wind blow it into the neighbors? But then the problem is I'm getting them from the neighbor on the other side. But again, breezy and windy at least through Sunday. Then Monday, then it's going to cool off. 82 on Sunday and 66 on Monday with a slight chance of showers later in the day. Tuesday, the high is only going to be about 57. So it's October in Wisconsin. It's cool out there now, including 35 in Black River Falls. It's 38 in Ladysmith, 40 in Rice Lake and Medford, 43 in Wausau, 48 in La Crosse, Green Bay at 47, Madison 55, 56 in Milwaukee right now. And it's 48 degrees outside our back door.
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0: It is the Farm Show. Bob and Jill with you this morning. Glad to have you along as Rural Mutual Insurance bringing us our look at the markets this morning. And Jill, let's start off with the cash livestock around the country so far this week.
14: Well, those choice fed beef steers and the choice fed beef heifers both traded between 210 and 223 this week, with the mixed steers at 180 to 209 and those mixed heifers at 172 to 209. Finished dairy cross steers and heifers traded between 205 and 220, with those choice fed Holstein steers trading between 196 and 212, and those select and silage fed steers 140 to 195. Cows traded between 106 and 124 this week with a top of 159, with the bulls trading at 148 to 188. Then we have our market hogs trading between 55 and 70, sows 57 to 61, boars 28 to 32. And then we have the market lambs trading between $20 and $292, feeder lambs trading between $210 and $395, ewes trading between $110 and $175. Then we have our small goats that weigh less than 70 pounds trading between $10 and $185. Medium goats between $25 and $285, and those large goats trading between $220 and $535, and finally, those nanny goats trading between $10 and $320.
0: At the Mercantile Exchange, a little give back yesterday, although not as much give back as we had in gains the day before. Pretty much lower across the board. The only up arrow is October live cattle up 37 cents at 221.60. December cattle down 32 at 223.77. February down 62 at 226.55. Feeder cattle down across the board, but remember, we were $6 to $9 higher the day before. October feeder cattle yesterday down 235 at 338.15. November down 247 at 335.80. January down $1.42 at 330.40. And March feeder cattle down 97 cents, 100 to 326.90. Hogs down across the board. October hogs down $1 at 76.92. December down $1.27 at 69.10. February down $1.40 at 69.92. And April down 227 at 74.87. And on the Board of Trade yesterday, the markets were lower. Harvest pressure and uncertainty over that USDA report coming out tomorrow. Prices were lower. December corn overnight down another fraction to 501 a bushel this morning. December oats up a penny overnight at 430. Wheat down a fraction. December at 686. November soybeans down a nickel, sitting at 1292 this morning. December meal unchanged, 365.90. That barrel cheese price doesn't change, 145 and a quarter. Blocks were up a half a cent to $1.34. Butter down 2 cents at 129. October class 3 up 4 at 1509, November up 15 at 1584, December up 14 at 1625, January also up 14 cents at 1658, February up a nickel at 1692. Prices were mostly higher, just a little bit higher each month out through June. That's the way the markets look, courtesy of Rural Mutual Insurance. And we've got news to take a look at. And the diesel situation is something we're trying to straighten out here, and so we've talked to some folks. But Minnesota Governor Tim Walz has issued an executive order to help farmers and the timber industry deal with these record-high diesel prices. Trucks hauling ag products can exceed regular weight limits by up to 10% on state and local highways. Now, this relief is for farmers moving corn, soybeans, wheat, potatoes, sugar beets, from harvest sites to the first unloading point. So again, temporary hours of service exemptions are also in place for hauling fuel as part of the emergency relief effort. And actions have been taken in state level at 9 states, including the Dakotas. But that's not diesel fuel. That's just hauling your loads. Now, in Illinois, it's a little bit different. Governor Pritzker down there has issued a state disaster proclamation and signed an executive order to provide relief on diesel fuel costs for the ag industry. The Illinois Department of Revenue and Illinois State Police have been directed not to impose state penalties when dyed diesel fuel from bulk storage is used or sold on highways and state roads for farming and agricultural purposes through December 31st, 2026. And the Illinois Department of Transportation is also directed by their governor to consider extending the Illinois Harvest Permit Program into the winter, spring, or even as far into the summer of 2027 if diesel shortages and elevated costs persist. Now, we're still waiting for maybe word from the governor in Wisconsin, but Jill, at this time, I haven't heard anything of you.
14: I have not seen a thing.
0: As far as I think the permit, the overweight permits pretty much go without saying, but this diesel fuel situation on the road, we're still waiting, right?
14: Right. I think those overweights are something that has happened in the past, and it's kind of an assumption, and you don't...
0: Don't assume anything. You know what assuming means.
14: Right, but you don't have a scale out there in the field, and I can see how there's some of that forgiveness when it comes to getting those trucks loaded up and getting them moving.
0: So overweight, diesel fuel on the roads, you don't know. Talked to Isaac Brown yesterday. Isaac's been on the air with us quite a few times as an energy expert. He's now with CHS Cooperative and handles co-ops in Wisconsin and Minnesota. Got a hold of him yesterday to talk about this situation. We're going to hear that next.
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0: The latest on dyed diesel fuel is kind of cloudy for a lot of folks, and we're going to find out now more about that. Isaac Brown is an energy specialist with CHS Cooperatives here in Wisconsin and Minnesota. And Isaac, I know you're on top of this and would follow this. Executive order signed by President Trump, what exactly does that mean as far as the dyed diesel fuel is concerned?
18: So basically, Bob, what we were talking about is the executive order is for the federal diesel on-road tax in Wisconsin. That's about 24 cents, same in Minnesota, 24.4 to be exact. Now, each state has to individually adopt the on-road use of dyed diesel. And so far, Wisconsin and Minnesota have not signed on. There have been multiple states that immediately enacted executive orders with their governor, some being like North Dakota, Nebraska, and Texas, just to name a few, where the governor signed off exempting state diesel tax as well. So unless our state comes out with an executive order and makes the changes, it's best to proceed with caution in putting any dyed fuel in your truck or semi or anything like, you know, equipment that might be on the road and would typically be taxed, just because, you know, the state DOT and our state laws and taxation are still in effect until, you know, a state executive order has been made or something's been passed through state legislature saying that there's going to be an exemption. Now, some of these exemptions are strictly for agriculture or farm use in some of these states where they did sign off on it, and they do expire. Most of them in November, some are through the end of the year, but, you know, any extension on that would, again, have to be taken care of at a state level as well. So, yes, while the Fed has put out that executive order that is broad sweeping across the nation, it's still best to proceed with caution, especially, you know, if you are out there on the highway and you get stopped by a Department of Transportation inspector, they're still going to take a look in your tank. I'm sure they're probably on high alert for that in some of the states that haven't fully signed on. So,
0: and again, that's Isaac Brown from CHS Energy Specialist here in Wisconsin, Minnesota. And we talked about Governor Walz. That was just overweight during agriculture harvest season. That wasn't for diesel on the road. So again, Wisconsin, Minnesota, waiting for the governors to, I don't know, hopefully waiver that. So anyway, well, that's Wisconsin, Minnesota. What's going on in California?
14: Well, California is making more news in the world of agriculture. First, a federal judge in the Golden State has ordered a temporary pause until at least October 13th regarding the USDA's plan to relocate staffers to regional work sites across the country. The judge said he wasn't sure if the agency has the power to make those moves, since Congress should be playing a part in such decisions because of the financial aspects of making such moves. USDA officials say they will take the case to the appeals court if the delay continues. Also in California, Governor Gavin Newsom has signed a bill that would raise the minimum wage for agricultural workers to $19.75 an hour, beginning in January. The bill also means the minimum agricultural wage rate would increase by the same cost of living rate that applies for Social Security benefits. California farm leaders are not happy with those increases, saying increasing input costs and the high cost of living in the state will only mean higher grocery prices for consumers across the country, as farmers have no choice but to pass along those cost increases. California averages more than 400,000 full-time equivalent workers on farms across the state.
0: So California in the news again. Also in the news, Congressman Glenn Thompson, he was, of course, he's head of the Agriculture Committee in the House. He was a World Dairy Expo, and our Larry Lee had a chance to talk to him and find out what he said at his press conference. We'll hear all about that.
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21: A lot has happened in Washington over the past several months, and one of the key people behind Farm Bill language, whole milk for healthy kids, is the House Ag Committee Chair, Glenn G.T. Thompson. Welcome to World Dairy Expo.
22: Larry, it is great to be here.
21: A lot of things are still in the works, but let's first of all talk about the Farm Bill. It's almost election time. Can a Farm Bill get done in a lame duck session?
22: No, absolutely. There are a lot of bills that are moving that are really primed for the lame duck, and I would put the Farm Bill on that list. My team has been involved with the staff and the Senate really continuously from the time that we started that process.
21: You and the House finished your efforts, sent it to the Senate, but it's been sitting on a shelf all summer. Is the Senate finally getting some traction on this bill?
22: I think so. They passed it out of the committee. I know the discussions are ongoing, but, you know, I'm very optimistic that we'll get this farm bill done and get it to President Trump's desk before the end of the calendar year.
21: A lot of dairy people are wondering about mandatory cost of production surveys. Is Congress taking a closer look at that and how to put more pieces into that to get more compliance with that?
22: Well, we actually, it's part of the farm bill. We've included in the changes that became law in July of 2025 that mandatory reporting of production costs so that we have accurate information. That way, USDA has the most up-to-date information in terms of adjusting the whole make allowance under the Federal Milk Marketing Order. There's a lot of things easy to lose track of, but the good news is we've addressed that within Farm Bill 1.0 that became law. The other great news is October 5th, the new provisions for the dairy margin coverage kick in.
21: Many farmers have complained about the assessment for the make allowance and how much it takes out of the milk check. When the make allowance was reviewed a couple of years ago, many say it actually made it worse for farmers.
22: Yeah, we need to make sure that it's accurate. And that's why we paid close attention to that. And the reason we did that is because that's what we heard from dairy farmers.
21: Labor is a continuous problem. A lot of dairy farms struggle with that because of H-2A not being a year-round program. Is there something in the Farm Bill or other bills that might solve that?
22: Well, they're not within the Farm Bill, but there is within the SAWA bill, S-A-W-A, Securing Agriculture Workforce Act. It updates and modernizes a non-amnesty, non-immigration, temporary ag worker visa, H-2A visa, that was created under Ronald Reagan, but has never been updated. And it's had a couple problems. One, it really was designed for seasonal. So it doesn't help dairy farmers, doesn't help greenhouses, doesn't help livestock, doesn't help certain processing of commodities. The other issue is just the, under the Biden administration, the wages outpaced the rate of inflation by 70%. It was kind of interesting. When H-2A was first created, a lot of farmers said, save me from bankruptcy. In 2026, because of the abuses that we saw under the last administration, many farmers say H-2A visas are bankrupting me. So we correct all that within the SAWA bill.
21: Whole milk for healthy kids. You have to look back on that as a success story after, what was it, four tries?
22: Yeah, 15 years. It is sad that something as common sense of giving access to our kids in the schools to the most healthiest, most nutritious beverage God ever created, that it took that long. But you know what? Whatever it takes to get things done for our youth and for our American farmers, in this case, our dairy farmers. So I'm very pleased. The effort is not over. I pushed hard, make sure it applies not just to lunch, but to breakfast, to special events, to wraparound programs, to after-school programs. All can now serve whole milk and flavor. But we do need to lean on our school boards. It is an option that they can and should exercise. There's no excuse. You know, I know that it costs a little more to do the whole milk, and that's why I've introduced a bill to provide grant funding for dispensers, which will bring down the cost, make it more affordable for our schools, and at the end, gives our kids the access to the most nutrition beverage ever created, and quite frankly, restores a market for our dairy farmers that we lost when we lost at least one, maybe two generation of milk drinkers.
21: I've been told that going to the dispensers also reduces waste because the kids are taking cold, fresh milk and drinking what they take.
22: Oh, yeah. And I don't know about anybody else, but I love my milk about 33 degrees, you know, just above freezing. That is we've been giving them a terrible milk experience when they were drinking non-fat milk, non-fat chocolate, which is disgusting. And so the dispensers, I think that's an incentive for kids to consume what they need to have.
21: Recently, Ag Secretary Brooke Rollins placed some new restrictions on how checkoff dollars can be spent. And a dairy case is what brought this to the forefront, with a couple of Wisconsin farmers suing USDA. Is Congress also watching how the checkoffs are used and funded?
22: And I'll be honest with you, I'm concerned with USDA. Maybe more with past USDAs. Our checkoff programs, let's just focus on milk and whole milk. You know, we were never, ever able to focus on whole milk, which was 97% fat-free. These checkoff programs, their hands were tied by USDA. We need the bureaucrats at USDA to back off. We need our checkoff programs just to tell the truth. I will tell you, under previous USDAs, those red cap bottles of whole milk have not flourished. Because of the work that's been done, and I credit a lot of to a volunteer organization, the 97 Milk, amazing group of volunteers, started in Pennsylvania, spread throughout the country, and even overseas. Milk purchases now is over 50% is whole milk. That's a huge turnaround.
21: On that same topic, you probably are as frustrated as many consumers because you have 1%, 2%, and then what is the percent posted on the whole milk jug?
22: Yeah.
21: It's not an easy comparison for a consumer that does not already know milk.
22: No, that's right. And I don't think anyone's done a great job of educating folks, raising awareness that, quite frankly, milk fat is different from other fat. It's good for you. The fact that the government prevents our milk from being labeled as 99% fat-free, oh, that would be 1% milk. 98% fat-free, that would be 2% milk. And the best one is 97% fat-free, which is whole milk. It doesn't make sense. I call that truth in advertising. It's a little bit like a synthetic milk being marketing themselves as milk when it really didn't come from a mammal. There's a lot of work left to be done. Let me put it that way.
21: You mentioned the synthetic products. I know of one case that was found at a store here in Wisconsin where it's novelty ice cream bars that are really not made with a milk product, shipped in from China, and the package even has a lead and cadmium warning on the package. How do we deal with something like that that's still being sold?
22: Well, that should never pass muster in terms of being approved to being sold into the United States of America. That's not a USDA issue. That's a Food and Drug Administration issue, and it's been difficult to get the FDA to do their job. You know, we do have some labeling bills that are out there. John Joyce from Pennsylvania has really championed those. I've been right there with him. We need to make changes in terms of so that we have truth in advertising and we protect consumers from the product that you just described that came in from China. That's, you know, it's got a pretty scary warning on the label. That should never go into our food stream.
0: And again, that's Congressman Glenn Thompson of Pennsylvania, chairman of the House Agriculture Committee, and sounds like he's pushing this truth in labeling. Hopefully that will get done, and the FDA will, you know, the law, the rules are already on the books. Their law is there that truth in labeling for these products. You can't label it dairy if it doesn't come from a lactating mammal, but that doesn't always apply when the FDA is in charge, so we'll see if we can get something done. Well, no, we're going to get done with the markets. Rocky's going to join us next when we're at Premier Livestock in Withy.
3: Hi, it's Cora. 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Pickup is at Sam's Club in Eau Claire. Let's go to Nashville for Christmas.
0: Go with Office Cora. A lot of fun down in Nashville with Office Cora. She's getting to know her way around here. I think this is her third or fourth trip down there this year. But a lot of fun in Nashville. All right, let's get to the markets. Rocky joins us over at Premier Livestock in Withy. You ever been to Nashville, Rocky?
4: No, I have not.
0: You got to get down there sometime. You'd enjoy it.
4: Yeah, I bet I would.
0: I've only been there a time or two, but I enjoyed it. You walk around some of the roads, and you got what looks like a little restaurant. You go in there, and there's some country guy or gal singing. And the next thing you know, they might be a star because that's where they go to try and hang their star a little bit higher in the sky. But fun city, that's for sure. Well, Premier Livestock over in Withy is a fun place to be, too, because you got a lot of things going on. Let's start with the Wednesday sale, Rocky. How'd that go?
4: Thank you, Bob. Good morning, everyone. This is yesterday's dairy cattle auction shaped up. We had a big dairy sale. We sold 235 head of dairy cattle. We featured two complete herd dispersals. Market was a little stronger on the top end. The lower end of the common cows were lower. Top dairy cows were 3,000 to 3,750. Many other cows, 2,000 to 2,975. Those plainer and blemish cows, 1975 and down. Top spring and heifers were stronger, 3,000 to 3,850. Next week's dairy cattle auction Wednesday, we are featuring a large run of organic dairy cattle with six small organic dispersals. We'll also be selling conventional dairy cattle. If your cattle are pre-consigned, early consigned, we'll sell those before the organics to start the sale. Then we'll go to the organics. Like I said, view the full list of early consignments at PremierLivestockAndAuctions.com next week, Tuesday. That's also another fall feeder cattle special. We'll also sell bred beef cows and beef breeding bulls. 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Reminder, machinery auction, construction equipment auction is November 13th. We're now taking in consignments. If you guys would like a 1% early commission discount on items over $2,000, that will be ending October 16th. So you got that deadline October 16th for the cheaper commission. The deadline for bringing equipment in, period, is October 30th is the deadline. So get that equipment in. 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And, Bob, that's how things are shaping up.
0: Getting any dirt in your eyes going out looking at cattle the way this wind's blowing things around?
4: Wow. Yeah, that was something yesterday, wasn't it?
0: Well, it's not done yet. We're going to have breezy and windy conditions right on through probably Sunday. So
4: yeah.
0: Keep your windows rolled up.
4: I guess it's, and what are they talking, 80 degrees this weekend? I got the gun youth season coming up this weekend,
0: but
4: not ideal weather for kids out there deer hunting, but no, at least they won't get cold.
0: 85 on Saturday, 82 on Sunday. Man, oh man.
4: Wow.
0: So, but, well, wow. Stay warm, and you got any young ones that you're taking out getting started hunting? You started all your kids early, I know that.
4: Yeah, they'll we'll have a couple of them yet, so see what happens. And
0: all right, maybe they'll drop. Now, this is just deer. They can't shoot a bear.
4: Yeah, I think actually bear season, I think that gun season for bear might have ended now, but okay. I'm not sure. So. Yeah.
0: All right. Well, good luck out there this weekend.
4: All right. Thanks, Bob.
0: All right, there it goes. That's Rocky over at Premier Livestock in with the The wind's going to keep going.
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0: Let's get to the weather. That means we talked to Derek Dahlman over at 13 First Alert Weather. Good morning, Derek.
7: Good morning, Bob.
0: How come it's so windy? What's going on? The isobars close together?
7: Wow, you could be a meteorologist. That's exactly what's going on. We have a tightening pressure gradient overhead, and that means the atmosphere is basically trying to balance itself out. Therefore, you do get into some stronger winds, and that's especially going to be the case this weekend. But this time, those winds are going to be coming from the south underneath a warm front, and therefore, we are tracking a big warm-up. Highs both Saturday and Sunday are going to be in the 80s. But for now, let's talk about what's going on in the world of weather for today, because it is going to be pleasant. absent for anything you may have planned outside. We are going to have mostly to partly sunny skies now. Still a bit of a breeze out there, but not near as high as what we saw yesterday. Wind speeds at 5 to 15 miles per hour, and our high temperature topping out at around 68. For tonight, partly cloudy. We'll cool off to around 42. Going into tomorrow, partly to mostly sunny through the day. Those breezy winds do return from the southeast, and that's going to help warm us up to a high of 72. Over the weekend, great weather for anything outdoors, but just know you're going to need the shorts instead of pants. Our high on Saturday up to around 85 degrees. That's when those winds are going to be the strongest from the south. Sustained speeds at 15 to 25. Could see some gusting upwards of 40 miles per hour. And even then on Sunday, we'll have southerly winds at 10 to 20 miles per hour. But the weekend is going to wrap up with abundant sunshine and a high of 82. You'll want to enjoy it because early next week, the bottom is quick to drop out behind a strong cold front that's going to pass through the area. While we're at 66 on Monday with perhaps a few showers later in the day, we are going to be stuck in the upper 50s on Tuesday and only slightly improving into the low 60s towards the middle of next week. Right now in Eau Claire, it's currently 44 degrees. I'm 13 First Alert meteorologist Derek Dahlman.
6: When's the first hard frost? Is that on your map yet?
7: We're actually long past due for that. So on average, yeah, we typically see that first widespread freeze September 30th. So we're days past that.
6: I know we are, but is there anything on your map that shows it's going to come in the next week or two?
7: Perhaps in the next 2 weeks. I'm seeing indications of quite a cool down coming our way, so we'll have to see what that entails.
6: All right. What is it right now outside? 41?
7: 44.
6: 44. All right. Mm-hmm. Well, enjoy it, my boy. We'll talk to you in the morning.
7: Sounds good, Bob.
6: There he goes, Derek Dahlman over there at 13 First Alert Weather. We'll find out what Morgan's got for us.
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6: Let's get into the newsroom. Morgan McCarthy is up and at him. Did you stay up and watch the Brewers last night?
23: No, I'm going to let you tell me all about it. Did you stay up? You don't have bags under your eyes.
6: Oh, I never do. I take good care of myself.
23: Well, that's who you are, the picture of health and beauty.
6: Absolutely.
23: Uh-huh. No. They did bring out a win, though. I saw the recap this morning.
6: Yep, they won. I thought maybe you were there since you were a big shot. You went to that final game and sat in a box, which only rich people do.
23: One and done with that. That was one opportunity we got to do that, and man, was that a blast. Those late games, that's a young kid's sport, let me tell you.
6: Well, California, it's lit. Like that. But they come back to Milwaukee, as I said
23: earlier.
6: Yes,
23: they do.
6: The Brewers and the Dodgers, one team, the best team money can buy, the other, the best team an organization can build.
23: I think that's probably a true statement indeed.
6: It really is. Sunday night they play. What do you got for us?
23: Well, we'll start with headlines around the bases here at home, and that includes an update now as memorial services for a fallen Wisconsin State Patrol officer are being announced. Trooper Brad Ricker was injured in the line of duty September 21st near the Dunn County-Eau Claire County line and recently passed away. We now know there will be a public visitation, and that will be held this Friday at Chippewa Valley Bible Church in Chippewa Falls. A private funeral then will be held after that over the weekend. In headlines that take us to the meeting table, the Eau Claire City is accepting applications for people interested in becoming a transit supervisor. They'll support the bus operations and ensure safe, reliable, and efficient transportation for the community. If that's something you're interested in, you can find some details online, 715newsroom.com. Wisconsin connects to the national stage with President Trump approving nearly $18 million in disaster relief for our state. And it comes after Governor Evers formally requested that federal disaster declaration from the president following severe storms and a tornado that swept through the state in July. Well, time to check the glove box. If you stopped at Hy-Vee and picked up a Powerball ticket, you might want to dig it out and check the numbers. $50,000, not a bad hit there, as Bob waves that off as chump change. One was purchased at the Hy-Vee Claremont Avenue here in Eau Claire, and we have those numbers for you online, 715newsroom.com. I'm rooting for you. Maybe there is a winner floating around there. And if you're looking for something to celebrate today, but a lottery win isn't in your future, guess what day it is? We're going to go to the bottom of the sea. Eight legs, two hearts, blue blood. We could be talking about anything, but this time it's an octopus.
10: 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So today, watch a movie, visit an aquarium, but stay away from Polpo on the menu. I'm Bree Tennis.
23: We better get out of the water and back into land. Those chores don't do themselves. In the barn, you have Bob Bolsold and Jill Welke for your farm show on Wax 104.5.
6: $50,000.
23: Yeah,
6: that
23: yeah.
6: Just about pays for a farmer's diesel fuel.
23: If you're trying to take those weeds up at the combine.
6: Planning, yeah.
23: Yep, maybe you could get a half tank off that right now.
6: Oh, boy, that's for sure. I wonder if they serve. What was that fish that they
23: octopus?
6: Had?
23: Well, I've always heard
6: down,
23: it called...
6: Way down low. I wonder if they serve that on the sushi plates.
23: Have you had octopus before?
6: I have.
23: Yeah?
6: I have. I had some in Spain. It was good.
23: Well, and if you fry anything, it's good.
6: Oh, well, that's true. It was like it looked like an onion ring.
23: Yeah, you can't really tell at that point.
6: That's right.
23: Uh-huh.
6: Oh, it was good. All right. See you later.
23: Yep, you bet, my friend.
6: There goes Morgan in the newsroom this morning. 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
5: 44 degrees, it'll get about 68 today. It'll be a mostly sunny and breezy day. Weekend's going to be, well, hot. 85 on Saturday, 82 on Sunday. Then cooling off, then October will kick in. 66 on Monday, 57 on Tuesday. But still in all, besides the harvest, lots of other things going on. Who's our FFA on the air this Saturday?
6: Neillsville. I was down there yesterday, chatted with those young people, and boy, there's a lot of excitement going on down there.
5: Homegrown instructor,
6: and Carla Byrne. And
5: she does a nice job, and she's really just focused on agriculture.
6: She truly is. She's really neck deep. I always say it's like neck deep in ag. But when I walked into the classroom, she was showing a video on doing DA surgery. And there was a young gentleman that...
5: For those that don't know what DA, displaced abomasum.
6: Yes. It's when they get a twisted stomach.
5: Yep.
6: And there was a young gentleman says to the teacher, "So you're going to explain to her what's going on with this video?" And he kind of looks at me, and I looked at him. I said, "Well, they're doing a surgery. They're doing a displaced abomasum surgery." And he looks at me like, "What?
5: How'd you know that?"
6: And I said, "Well, it's been a minute, but I used to help the vet out on the farm, and I used to hold the stomach while he sewed him in there, and I did whatever was needed to be done."
5: Yeah, so it's good to, you know, have those kids learn those sorts of things, even though many of them will never be involved in one, but that's good. No, she's going to do a nice job down there at Neillsville. So that's on Saturday morning. What else have we got on the calendar here coming up as we... You know, we're getting close to the end of our outdoor activities.
6: Well, I want to highlight some more of these FFA activities that are going on. We've got the Auburndale Pumpkin Glow on Saturday, October 10th. I believe the Pumpkin Glow starts around 5:30, and then it gets darker, and then they're going to do a ride on the glow path. So they're going to have... ATVs and SUVs, ATVs out there riding the glow path, but they have over 700 carved pumpkins out there in forest.
5: Maybe that's where I can get my carved pumpkin. They won't miss one or two a day if I go there, help myself.
6: But the best part of it is all the proceeds go to Toys for Tots.
5: Oh, that's great. Yeah, well, I'll tell you, Kenoyer and those guys over there really do a great job at Auburndale. So that's this Saturday?
6: That is this Saturday. Right. It's a free will donation. I know there's food out there as well. So it is really just a family event. We also have the Granton FFA having their Haunted Forest 2026. And it gets started on Friday and Saturday this week. Goes till 7 till 10 at the Granton School Forest. And there's also another time to go next weekend as well. Admission is $10, and the proceeds from the At Haunted Forest help to keep the chapter support and the Clark County Christmas Angel Project. So, you know, get out there, get a little scared, but then the money does come back to the community.
5: All right, and 4-H in Eau Claire County down on the road to Downsville out there. They have their haunted house, their haunted house going on right about now.
6: Rockin' TR Ranch.
5: Yeah.
6: They're having their fall fun days, and that's Saturdays and Sundays, starting at 10, going till 4.
5: And that's going on now.
6: That's going on this weekend.
5: Okay,
6: they also have the Field of Screams that gets started this weekend as well. That's Fridays and Saturdays. And that's out at Rockin' TR Ranch on Curview Road in Eau Claire.
5: All right, out west there. Drove by it the other day and saw the signs. All right, so lots of things coming up. Get out and enjoy it because the weather is still awful good. We're going to get Jerry Fitzgerald to join us next and tell us all about the markets from over there at the Stratford Sale Barn.
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5: All right, let's get to markets over at the Equity Stratford Sale Barn. Jerry Fitzgerald joins us. Well, did you stay up and watch the Brewers win last night?
11: Well, Bob, good morning to you. No, I did not stay up, but, well, actually, when I got up in the middle of the night, the game was over, so it worked pretty good.
5: Yeah, it certainly did. So now they're on to play the Dodgers starting at home this Sunday. But that's a few days off. We got to get updated on the markets. What happened yesterday over there at Stratford?
11: And we'll tell the folks about it. Bob, I thank you very much, and a very good morning to everyone. And a summary from yesterday, Wednesday, here at Equity Stratford, which does include the feeder cattle sale. We do have feeder cattle sale every Wednesday. On the feeder sale yesterday, lighter weight beef steers, and they're selling mostly from 380 up to 480 per pound on these beef steers. Heavier beef feeder steers yesterday, mostly from $3 to $3.75. Lighter weight beef heifers, selling pretty much in a range from $3 to $4. Lighter weight beef heifers, 340 and or heavier weight beef heifers, I should say, 340 and below. On the Holsteins, on the lighter chest yesterday, most of the Holsteins yesterday sold from a range from 250 to 340. Now we'll get into the market auction yesterday on the cow market. Steady as it goes, I guess. The higher yielding Holstein cows yesterday were selling from $1.20 to $1.25. We did have some fancy beef cows yesterday up to $1.37. Again, the majority of our cows continue to sell between $1 and $1.20. These thinner cows, 95 and below. On the fed cattle trade yesterday, choice grading beef steers and heifers from 206 to 217. Choice grading Holstein steers, mostly from 190 to 206. Select cattle, underfinished, overfinished, heavier cattle, 185 and below. And bulls this week, they are selling mostly from 170 to 185. A summary on the calf market on yesterday's auction, Holstein bull calves are selling mostly from $800 to $980 per head. Replacement beef heifer calves, or beef heifer calves yesterday, they were selling from $850 to $1140. Good quality beef bull calves from $1,000 to $1,300 per head on yesterday's sale. Well, we are at Thursday. We'll get underway this morning at 10:30. Full marketing day, of course. We'll be selling market cattle this morning starting at 10:30, like I mentioned. We'll get to those calves about noon hour this afternoon. And just keep in mind, our next special feeder cattle sale, we are having a special fall feeder cattle sale that will be next Wednesday, October 14th. Again, if you've got cattle to consign to that, surely let us know, 687-4101. That is our phone number, and unfortunately, our equities website is still down yet, but if you're unable to reach us any other way, we do have some updates on Facebook page, but also as the phone number that I just gave. So hopefully that'll get straightened out so we can be back to normal next week, whatever that is.
5: Or better yet, what's your address? They can just stop at the house and talk to you about it.
11: Well, if they want to do that, I got a few little projects planned today that I could use a little help with.
5: Well, there you go. Hey, you have a good one. We'll talk to you in the morning.
11: Yeah, betcha. And

0: tapes. 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Auto Value. We've got the parts. We've got the smarts.
1: And at the Board of Trade, it was down yesterday as the harvest progress puts pressure on the prices. Also uncertainty over what tomorrow's USDA supply and demand report will say. Overnight, December corn down a fraction sitting at 501, the oats at 430 a bushel, December wheat at 686, November beans down a nickel overnight at 1292, and meal unchanged for December, $365.90 a ton at some of the elevators today, Jill.
2: Cash price corn and oil sitting at 447 with soybeans at 1222. In Arcadia, that cash price corn is 444 with soybeans at 1222 as well. And in Chippewa Falls, 436 for that corn and 1227 for beans.
1: Checking out the DTN screen, corn about a nickel lower today, beans down about 14 cents at the elevators. At Golden Plump, corn is 443 a bushel. At Baldwin, Mondovi, Elmwood, and Osseo, the corn is 436, soybeans at 1212. At Fall Creek, the corn is 406, the beans 1182, and at Durand, 431 on the corn, 1207 on the beans. Elk Mound, corn's 439, soybeans 1225, and Sparta 417 and 1202. Ethanol plants today, corn 443, Stanley 442, and Richmond 431. Barrel cheese 145 and a quarter, blocks up a half at 134. Butter down two yesterday at 129. Class three higher, a little bit higher. October up four at 1509. November up 15 at 1584. December and January both up 14 cents. December 1625. January 1658. February up a nickel at 1692. Again, mostly sunny and breezy. High about 68 today. It's 44, and again, the harvest is underway. If you're out driving around, especially on some of the town roads, the county roads, state highways, be careful, won't you?
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0: Hello, I'm your announcer, John Williard. Good morning and welcome to the day. This is the Wax Morning Show with the entire usual cast of unusuals, someday the recipient of numerous industry awards. Maybe. Now, Alex and Morgan.
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8: 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Well, if you're up listening to our voice, must be Morgan, people listen to the radio in their sleep. Well, they do, probably. You think people do?
9: I hope TV so. In my sleep. I hope most people listen to us with their ears off.
8: But if you're listening to us, you're beginning Thursday. And guess what? It's going to be sunny again today. I don't know if anyone's getting tired of this. I'm not. But it's just been sunny, sunny, sunny, sunny, sunny, sunny. And it's going to get, there's about an 85 for Saturday's high now.
9: Don't forget windy.
8: Oh, yeah. Oh, my goodness.
9: What was with that?
8: There was one plus side to the wind yesterday. And that was that those Asian beetles weren't as prevalent because I don't think they could fly in that stuff.
9: Yeah, they couldn't ping off me when I was walking dogs.
8: What did I tell you about that hawk when I was walking a retriever?
9: It got too much air.
8: Well, it wasn't flapping because it was riding the gusts and the downdrafts and the updrafts, but it was coming like close to us, and like hawks don't attack people, right?
9: Yeah.
8: But it was to the point where I asked myself that. I'm like, I've never heard of that, but this one looks like it's coming right. Even the dogs don't look up very much at all. Even our dog Bindi was like looking up and it looked at me at one point like, are you seeing this? I'm like, I think it's okay. I'm supposed to be protecting you, right?
9: I don't think she trusts you to do the job.
8: It was a riding the down and updrafts day yesterday. We're going to hear from our 13 First Alert meteorologist Derek Dolman, 68 today. We start at 44. This is the first day now where our average low is 39. We're not there. I haven't checked too much as far as around the horn, as we say, but let's check out who's, is it Hayward or is it Black River? It is Hayward today, checking in at 30. So they're 14 degrees cooler than us. Black
9: See,
8: River
9: this
8: Falls,
9: is where it
8: 34.
9: Gets weird, because we put flannel sheets on recently.
8: Yeah, well,
9: and now they're not great.
8: It's gonna be 85.
9: But next week, they'll be great again. So yeah, you really got to balance
8: it's a transition month. I talked about that yesterday with Derek. All right, October 8th today. National Salmon Day. Just put an L on there. Why? I don't know. See, some people will try and pronounce it or try really hard to kind of pronounce it but not hit it real hard because they don't know. And if you do hit it too hard, people are like, that's not how it's pronounced.
9: I bet there was one person and they were given the task of spelling
8: Salmon.
9: Raspberry
8: February.
9: With the P, salmon with the N.
8: Salmon.
9: Then we have vacuum with an extra C.
8: Put another U in
9: there.
8: U.
9: This,
8: I don't know,
9: it was another. This kid that had the spelling list
8: right.
9: That got
8: He was mad. That's what it would be. It's like, okay, you're in charge of some spelling words. How are we going to spell these words? You do it. And I'm like, I'm just going to mess with
9: people. And he handed his list back, and that's what we have.
8: Lord.
9: Vacuum, raspberry,
8: We were
9: salmon.
8: Talking yesterday about 3D printed salmon. I showed you a picture of that, and you were like, are you supposed to eat this?
9: Okay, I can't wrap my head around 3D printers the way it is. It blows my mind.
8: What did I say? It looked like a cross between raw ground beef and Big League Chew.
9: Mm-hmm.
8: It formed into salmon-esque patties.
9: I think you're just supposed to hold it in your bottom lip.
8: This, though, National Pierogi Day. Man, oh,
9: you're
8: man.
9: You're a fan.
8: Yeah, they got the cheddar. You can put the cheese. They got some with cheddar. And they got some with onions inside. Love themselves some pierogies. International Octopus Day.
9: Mm-hmm.
8: You're a wacky fact about octopi. They're weird. There's so many different weird things about octopi. Octopuses. Is it octopus? Anyway, I have 9 brains, 3 hearts, blue blood, and can taste things just by touching them with their arms. Again, this is the same kid who was in charge of spelling. Like, here's an animal, you tell us what it does. And he's like, I don't know, I'm going to make stuff up.
9: And don't forget, no bones.
8: No. National Fluffernutter Day. We got a jingle? We got a Fluffernutter jingle?
10: Play here for a young...
8: No, that's not it at all.
9: I want to hear how that went with the Fluffernutter.
8: I'm not going to sell any Fluffernutter with that. Ah, here we go. This is going to be much better.
11: Oh, you need to make a Fluffernutter. Marshmallow fluff and let the peanut
8: I have never had Fluffernutter.
9: Really?
8: It's
9: today
8: just,
9: the day?
8: I don't know about that, but it's just marshmallows, right?
9: Mm-hmm.
8: Marshmallow spread? Is that?
9: I think you usually put it with peanut butter on a sandwich.
8: Never had Fluffernutter. Today could be the day, though. National Hero Day. Everyone should have a hero or could be a hero. You know what I mean? You don't have to wear a cape.
9: Are you picking Batman or Superman or Spidey?
8: I am Batman.
9: Okay.
8: He's dark. And people leave him alone. And he lives
9: broody.
8: In a cave. Sounds like National Touch Tag Day. Mm-hmm. Do you? No, that was that was touch football. We, I was going to say we used to play a different version of touch tag. Mm-hmm. We was tackle. But that was football.
9: Yeah.
8: They finally said don't. Can you imagine if it was tackle tag?
9: I've seen kids, usually siblings, tackle tag.
8: That would be an awesome thing. Don't do this, kids. They're not up listening. National Mall Walking Day. Mm-hmm. I don't know. Someone tell us who goes to the Oakwood Mall.
9: The guy with the bibs.
8: It's the guy with the bibs, because he's been doing this for decades and decades. Mm-hmm. He's still up there walking the mall.
9: I saw him last time I was there.
8: He's like a mascot, mm-hmm. you know, at this point. On this day in 1871, the Great Chicago Fire ignited when Mrs. O'Leary's cow kicked over a lantern.
9: That's a lie.
8: Why? Because you were worried about blaming the cow?
9: No, Maury Povich said, that's a lie.
8: Oh, really?
9: It came back. That's not true. That's not how it started. But that poor cow.
8: But the thing is, this was the same date as the Peshtigo Fire in Wisconsin. Mm-hmm. And that was fueled by the same extreme weather system. Everything was just dry. Excuse me. The urban fire in Chicago burned 2,100 acres. It killed 300 people. Mm-hmm. That's horrible. The forest firestorm in Peshtigo, 1.2 million acres, claimed up to 2,500 mm-hmm. lives.
9: That's terrible.
8: That was no cow. On the state in 1906, Carl Nessler introduced the perm hairstyle.
9: Oh, my gosh. My eyes are watering just thinking about it. When I was little, my aunt used to own a beauty shop, so we would go there for fun. That perm solution is no joke. You could smell it a mile away.
8: I look, though, in 1893, the hair straightener was invented. And that's one thing about more so women than men with this specific thing. People with really straight hair want a perm. People with really permed hair want it straightened. Mm-hmm. You don't know what you can't replace anyone. And on the state in 2004, Martha Stewart reported to the Alderson Federal Prison Camp in West Virginia to begin serving her sentence for lying about a stock sale. Can you imagine? First of all, it's called a camp. You know what I mean? It's not like she's in doing hard time here. But can you imagine the people like in the cafeteria or Martha Stewart comes in your line and she's going to like look at your food that you're making or anything like that?
9: You might as well call it a prison spa.
8: Yeah, that's about it. All right, 6:16. We got to get to that weather in just a second, but we've got to get to news first here, Morgan.
9: And we'll start with headlines that don't move us too far from our area. And now we know memorial services for a fallen Wisconsin State Patrol officer will include a public option. Trooper Brad Ricker was injured in the line of duty late September near that Dunn County-Eau Claire County line, recently passed away, and a public visitation service for Trooper Ricker will be held tomorrow at Chippewa Valley Bible Church in Chippewa Falls, a private funeral then held after that over the weekend. In headlines that take us to the national stage, a little public health update. Wisconsin now reporting over 250 cases of measles across the state, mostly planted in the southwestern part of Wisconsin, Grant and Lafayette counties, but also here confirmed cases in Chippewa and Eau Claire. Now state officials say the cases here are not related to the ones in the southwest part of the state that are out of state travel that they're linking those to. And check your glove compartment. I hope you didn't use your ticket as a gum wrapper if you bought it at Hy-Vee. $50,000, that'd be nice to have in the pocket. There was a winning ticket sold at the Hy-Vee here on Claremont. You can check numbers online, 715newsroom.com. And we hit the jackpot for weather details next. 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
1: David Crowley has told us exactly who he is. On illegal immigration, his own words say it all.
2: And when it comes down to the immigration, when it comes down to the LGBTQ community, I always say, I'm not an ally, I'm an accomplice. I'm gonna be with you no matter what.
1: Crowley says he'd make Wisconsin a sanctuary state and make you foot the bill for benefits for illegal immigrants. In Dane County, a repeat drunk driver here illegally killed two teenagers.
2: I'm an accomplice.
1: In Fond du Lac, an illegal immigrant tied up and blindfolded a 12-year-old girl to rape her.
2: I'm an accomplice.
1: In Milwaukee, a drunk illegal immigrant killed a Special Olympian on his way to church with his parents.
2: I'm an accomplice.
1: David Crowley said it himself.
2: I'm not an ally, I'm an accomplice. I'm gonna be with you no matter what.
1: David Crowley, fighting for illegal immigrants, not you.
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4: 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All right, let's talk weather. We've got our 13 first alert. Meteorologist Derek Dahlman. I don't think we've played a song for him yet this week.
5: Should we do it today?
4: Before his intro, we should do a song for Derek, our weather dude here. Derek, check-

0: That's it. I like it. Ladies and gentlemen, Derek Dolman, good morning.
1: Good morning.
2: The crowd goes wild.
1: Wow. Yes. Way to spew out all my forecasting secrets to everyone.
0: Just picture you get to work and you start shaking that eight ball. Is it going to be sunny today? Ask again later.
2: Outlook not good.
0: That's how you do it, right? Well, it's been pretty easy. It's going to stay easy with sunshine and above normal temps. Today we're pretty close, but this is the closest we're going to be in at least the weekend, right?
1: Yeah, when it comes to average, because over the weekend, we're going to be a good 15 to even 25 degrees above average.
0: Wow. All right, we'll talk about that in just a second here.
3: Whoop, Derek Hales. Whoop, Derek Hales. Whoop, Derek Hales. Whoop, Derek Hales.
2: All right, we're going to go to the Octopus's Garden.
4: I'd like to
2: This is Ringo. We're going to talk about all the Beatles. You have to pick a Beatle today. Is it John, Paul, George, or Ringo if you had to pick a favorite Beatle?
0: Oh, I know this one for him.
1: Oh, what is that?
0: He's Ringo.
1: I was just going to say Ringo.
2: The jolly drummer.
1: I like the name, yes.
0: Ringo's a kind of a goofy, go-along, get-along fun. Everybody likes Ringo.
2: Do you know why he wrote Octopus's Garden?
1: I want to know why, because I'm curious.
2: Because, okay, octopus, like, they're unique animals. They have, you know, no bones, blue blood. They got a lot of weird things going on. So, like, 9 brains, 3 hearts. And they collect things from the ocean floor, so anything that might be like a particular interest
0: shiny
2: to them,
0: object, yeah.
2: Yeah, shiny object, a shell, they collect
0: that's
2: them.
0: Derek.
2: And they call
1: oh my goodness.
2: They call those octopus's gardens. That's why the song for the Beatles is Octopus's Garden.
0: Plus they also let Ringo like have one song each album.
2: And look how happy it is.
0: And he's like, okay, I don't know, I'll write a song about octopi.
1: See,
0: octopi.
1: Simply put, I just thought he found an octopus in his veggie garden.
0: Yeah.
2: No.
0: All right, let's talk about this forecast. This is one of those things where you have to hold up the newspaper to make sure you're not doing yesterday's forecast here because it's just about the same, except are we going to have a little less breeze today?
1: Slightly less breeze, but it will still be a bit breezy out there. We'll have wind speeds at 5 to 15 miles per hour from the west-northwest. Outside of that, though, a perfect fall day, in my opinion. We are going to have mostly to partly sunny skies for our Thursday. High pressure moving directly overhead. And this afternoon, a few degrees above average, reaching up to a high of 68. For tonight, partly cloudy. We'll cool it back off to a low of 42 degrees. Otherwise, tomorrow, a mix of sun and clouds through the day as we get behind high pressure. Winds are going to turn breezy once again, this time from the southeast, and that is going to help warm us up a bit more to the low 70s. All eyes continue to be on this weekend. We've been talking about it the past couple of days, but a summer-like warm-up is heading our way. The warmest day going to be on Saturday in the mid-80s. That's also going to be the windier of the 2 days. Southerly winds at 15 to 25 miles per hour. Could see an occasional gust up to 40 miles per hour. We are going to keep the breezy weather going on Sunday, a high of 82 there. And the good news is both days we're tracking nothing but sunshine. Looking ahead to the early half of next week, as we do start to get behind a strong cold front, it's going to be noticeably cooler but more seasonable on Monday in the mid-60s. We'll start off next week under a mostly cloudy sky. Could see maybe a couple late-day showers there before we are quick to dry out on Tuesday. That's going to be a cooler day overall, highs stuck to the upper 50s. And then on Wednesday, some slight improvements up to a high of 61 degrees, and our quiet weather will continue with partly sunny skies. Right now in Eau Claire, it's currently 48 degrees. On 13 First Alert, meteorologist Derek Dolman.

0: Wax 104.5, that's how it all began. They were like, who's this Luke Combs guy with that song? And lo and behold, we now know Luke Combs. Here to stay, doing well. Mm-hmm. Today is the first day that we are going to start giving you the keys to the RV in the 9 a.m. hour, in the 2 p.m. hour, and in the 4 p.m. hour. In the keys to this RV, you can see it. We've got it right there on the slider, right on the homepage. And Caitlin will do that in 9 o'clock hour. She'll give the word several times. That's all you do. Do you hear the word? You text the word to us. That's just that simple. And then Phil will have a different word at 2. He'll have a different word at 4. Try and get all 3 to better your chances, obviously. And then we're going to get one qualifier each day that we do this.
1: Love it.
0: Announce that tomorrow morning. But that would be pretty cool to have your own RV there.
2: I like Cousin Eddie.
0: Yeah, you can check it out online. Oh, also want to talk about this. You know, $460 on a Hy-Vee card. That's not bad either.
1: Right, right.
0: We're going to do that just past 6:30 here.
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0: Oh, man. Saw a picture of this. I wish this was TV. I would describe it as a glorious monstrosity. It's a Philly cheesesteak.
1: All right.
0: Already you're like, oh, okay, I'm listening. Rolled into a large cheese pizza like a burrito. And then it's $50. It says it feeds 4. I don't know, man. It looks, in the video, this guy then poured a bunch of like melted cheese on it. And I'm like, oh yeah.
1: Yeah.
0: Nah, we're talking.
1: When you've decided
0: this is
1: you've given up.
0: Yeah. Or you're just starting. One of the two. I don't know. What do you do? Prolonged heat and limited rain have left pumpkin patches with smaller pumpkins this Halloween season.
1: We've noticed that with ours.
0: And we also have a deer out there, I'm pretty sure. Wow. Just munching.
1: Combined effort.
0: How do you bite a pumpkin? That's what I'm like. I'm not even mad. I'm impressed. How are you biting a pumpkin? They're just taking chunks out of it. I'm like, how do you get your teeth? Anyway.
1: How do they hold it?
0: Pumpkin farmers say the 50 to 60 pumpkins they normally sell are missing this year. Some farmers are lowering prices, offering petting zoos to get customers in. I think more people should do that for a business.
1: Mm-hmm.
0: We're just not moving the diet soda. Get a llama.
1: Get the goats.
0: Get a llama. An alpaca. But this guy is over across the pond, as we say. British farmer Ian Patton recently broke his own world record with a Halloween pumpkin. 2,856 pounds.
1: What?
0: It doesn't seem that long ago he went over a ton. And I'm like, whoa. And now we're almost at the 3,000 pounds. We're getting close. That's 38 pounds heavier than his last pumpkin he grew last year. He named his giant pumpkin Bagheera. That was the panther in Jungle Book.
1: He probably fed it that Philly cheesesteak pizza thing.
0: Patton says the gourd required 6 hours of hands-on care each day and 130 gallons of water daily.
1: What?
0: Okay, so it's not like he accidentally grew this in his pumpkin patch. Wow, so there you go. We got small pumpkins. This guy over in the UK
1: has a full-time job.
0: Got almost a 1.5-ton pumpkin over there. Wow, there you go. Things you need to know this morning, Wax 104.5.
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13: They're moving on. If you stayed up late for the Brewers game last night, you were treated to another great game as the Brewers defeated the Padres 3-1 to advance to the National League Championship Series for the second straight season. Robert Gasser was solid in his start. The bullpen was dominating again. The offense had timely hitting, and thanks to a Garrett Mitchell home run robbing catch in the eighth off of Manny Machado, the Brewers are now back in the NLCS with a rematch against the Dodgers. First game of that series will be in Milwaukee on Sunday. Other teams advancing with wins yesterday besides the Brewers and Dodgers was the Tampa Bay Rays. To football, the Packers returned to the practice field yesterday. Returning for the Packers was wide receiver Savion Williams, who began the season on the injured list. That's a quick look at your sports for this Thursday morning. For Sports Talk 105.1, I'm Dan Casper.
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0: 5. Good morning. I got better. It's Morgan Wallen. It's Thursday morning, and we begin something pretty cool today. You can win your RV, a gently used RV. That's right. Pretty cool. We were looking at it last week when we were at the Donald's RVing grand opening. They moved locations, and they've got some great selection out there. And one of them is going to be won maybe by you. So this is the day where we start this, where you can start getting registered to be a qualifier. Someone's going to win this thing. 9 a.m. hour this morning, Caitlin Clark will have your first keyword, your keys to the RV, with our new friends Donald's RVing over there. So that's going to be pretty cool. 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
0: All right, $460. Oof. Okay, so it's not difficult, but again, usually I like to have it so everybody's got to guess. Got to guess, everyone's got to come something to mind. Something you might have to think about, like, yeah, but once you hear all the answers, like, oh yeah. So maybe a little tougher. I don't know. It's always hard for me to say because I have the list and the answers right here. But here's what we're working on today. People were asked, what's something you spend money on where what you're basically paying for is nothing to happen? Okay, now I'm going to give you the number one answer, insurance, all right? It's kind of like a gamble. You're rolling the dice. I'll give you this money, and I think something might happen, and you're hoping something doesn't happen at the insurance company. So you're not buying something new or necessarily improving anything. Really, at that moment, you're spending money to do something that doesn't go wrong or a problem doesn't happen again. And it's kind of frustrating as an adult because you have to do it. It's the adult thing to do. And you're like, I have nothing to show for this at this immediate moment, okay? It's a little tough for today. 715-835-WAX. You got to earn your $460 on this Hy-Vee card. People were asked what's something you spend money on where what you're basically paying for is nothing to happen. Maybe down the road you're hoping something doesn't happen, or at the moment nothing happens, and you kind of sit back and think about it. So number one answer is insurance. What do you think number two is? 715-835-WAX. You know how it works. You'll answer the phone, see what came to mind. That person gets it. We are done. That person is happy. If not, we move on to caller two. And if that person doesn't get it, move on to our text line. So what came to mind? It's a little tough for, like I said, today, but I'm very curious to see what you guys do with it. If we go to the text line, if it gets that far, then we scroll back at the very first texter and their guess that wasn't mentioned in phone calls one or two. Can we do it today? Let's find out. 715-835-WAX. A lot is on the line. I have confidence in you. I think we can do it.
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3: Well, good morning. Here's what we're learning today. You may have been hearing rumblings about Elk Mound dissolving their police department, but it doesn't mean they're not going to have officers. The Elk Mound Police Department will disband after a 6-1 vote by the village board this week. And what that does is approve eliminating the village police department, but it contracts instead with the Dunn County Sheriff's Office for law enforcement services. Our partners at WEAU reported that the change would save Elk Mound about $7,000 a year, while potentially making the village eligible for nearly $40,000 a year in state grant funding for 4 years. And you can find a full story online. That link is 715newsroom.com. In headlines that take us to Chippewa, sentencing is ordered for a man who prosecutors say exposed himself to a child. Investigators say Zachary Flume exposed himself multiple times to a victim inside of an Eau Claire home. He did plead guilty to charges of child enticement, sentenced now to 5 years in prison. A suspect is in custody following an afternoon attack on a woman in Toma. It unfolded yesterday, police saying a victim was beaten with a hammer at a home on Green Acres Avenue. No word on the condition of the victim yet. That incident remains under investigation. And we have a winner. It's kind of a big deal, even bigger than the Big Bang Theory.
4: Hello?
3: Hi.
5: Well, this is Sweden calling. Is this Dr. Cooper and Dr. Fowler?
4: Yes. Yeah.
5: Congratulations.
6: It is my pleasure to inform you that you've won the Nobel Prize in being sucker.
3: Well, away from the Big Bang and into real life, a Nobel Prize winner from our state, no sucker at all.
7: The Royal Swedish Academy of Sciences announced this morning that it had awarded University of Wisconsin-Madison professor Francis Halsen this year's prize for his work on the Ice Cube Neutrino Observatory in the South Pole, as well as the discovery of high-energy neutrinos of astrophysical origin. I'm Mark Mayfield.
3: And it's not exactly Nobel Prize worthy, but we've clarified, just so you know, when you eat those Reese's peanut butter pumpkins that somehow taste better than the regular ones, I know it's weird, they'll have a new warning to let you know that there's actually no face carving on the product. So this is where we're at.
8: The change follows a lawsuit accusing Hershey of deceptive marketing because the candies were pictured on the wrapper with jack-o'-lantern faces, but the actual chocolates were blank. A Florida judge dismissed the case last month, saying the plaintiff suffered only subjective disappointment. The lawsuit sought $5 million and also involved other Reese's holiday shapes. Hershey hasn't explained why it changed the disclaimer from decorating suggestion. I'm Tammy Trujillo.
3: Didn't know you could roll triangle eyes, but apparently you can. From our 715newsroom.com, I'm Morgan McCarthy.
4: Son, get in the car.
9: 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I'm really scared.
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5: Our Thursday is off to a pleasant start as we track the next wave of high pressure now moving into the upper Midwest once again today. That is going to give us dry conditions. Do expect mostly to partly sunny skies, a bit of a breeze from the west-northwest. Our afternoon high slightly above average in the upper 60s. For tonight, partly cloudy. We'll cool off to around 42. Otherwise, tomorrow, a mix of clouds and sun, breezy, warmer in the low 70s. I'm 13 First Alert meteorologist Derek Dahlman.
6: Thank you so much, Derek. Yeah, we start the day at 44, so a little chillier than the last couple of mornings, and we do have some places, like Hayward, they've dropped to 28 this morning, so there are some chilly spots out there.
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6: $460 on a Hy-Vee card. Interesting question. People were asked, what's something you spend money on where what you're basically paying for is nothing to happen? I mean, you're paying for something, nothing happens, and maybe sometimes you're paying for something so you hope doesn't happen, but at the moment, you're doing something, maybe adulting or something like that, and you're like, okay, I gotta do this, but I have nothing to show for it, okay? What do you think number two is on this list? We're gonna tell you number one. We said that is insurance. Rolling the dice, hoping nothing happens, and you really have nothing to show for it at the moment. That kind of thing. It's an interesting list. We're gonna come back, see if we can get this morning. Your chance at $460 on a Hy-Vee car. 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
1: All right. This is one of those ones where when you hear the answers, it may make more sense because it's kind of hard to wrap your head around this one. I think we described it well enough. And when we see here, people were asked, we have $460 on a Hy-Vee card. People were asked, what's something you spend money on where you're basically paying for nothing to happen? You know, at the moment, you have nothing to show for it. Maybe it's something you're trying to prevent down the road or something you hope doesn't happen. Like you're just rolling the dice, got to pay for it, but maybe it won't have those things. And you guys, I'm pretty sure we'll do fine with this one. Let's find out what you guys are doing with this. Again, a lot on the line. $460. Who's this?
2: Tammy.
1: Tammy. Good morning, Tammy. Where's home for you?
2: Eau Claire.
1: Eau Claire. Now, was this a tougher one today, or did you have something come to mind pretty quickly?
2: I had something come to mind pretty quickly.
1: Okay. I'm looking at my list here. I'm hoping you match my list. What do you think number two is on this?
2: Consumer warranty on products.
1: I am so thinking that every one of those is a scam, I just say no, don't you?
2: I know, me too. And then 2 months later, something, it breaks, and I wish I would have got it.
1: Or you get the warranty, and as soon as the warranty's done, then it breaks, right?
2: Yes,
1: yeah,
2: correct.
1: That is on the list. It is number 10. I thought that would be higher. You're right, though, because you're paying for something you hope doesn't happen, and it's kind of like you're rolling the dice and paying for it. I love it. It should be higher. I agree with you, and I appreciate you checking in today.
2: Thank you.

0: got to pay for it. You never know how much that's supposed to cost or how effective it is. Number eight, antivirus software, malware, hacker protection. So that, I think, should be higher, too, but it is on the list. And thank you so much for checking in. You enjoy your day.
1: Thank you. You too.
0: All right, great answers there. Let's go back and see what you guys are doing on the text line. Tim from Fall Creek, good morning. Oh, security systems, that is number four. So that is definitely on the list. Again, you're paying for something. At the moment, you don't see it doing anything. But you think down the line, I'm being an adult, I'm being sorry. So that is on the list. Number two, though, is a little more day-to-day. Well, not day-to-day, but every, I don't know how many months. Number two answer, again, people will ask, what's something you spend money on? What you're basically paying for is nothing. At the moment, nothing happens. But down the road, you're being an adult. That kind of thing. Number one answer is insurance. Number two, oil changes and routine vehicle maintenance. And I saw this list and I'm like, I got to do it because Morgan and I will talk about this. It's got our oil change this past week. I'm like, it is so unsatisfying. The car doesn't run better. You're just down the line doing something so it runs better longer now, but nothing, you have nothing to show for it. So that's the kind of thing. That is a great answer. Your list is coming too. We're going to give you your text. We'll go over the actual list. And the next time we play, wow, $480 on a Hy-Vee card.
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0: Okay, heartwarming story. You've seen some of these before, but every time I see these, I just love these. A Texas high school football team gave a senior named Mason a moment he'll never forget. Mason has Down syndrome. Before the game started, they handed him the ball and let him score a touchdown. Members of the offensive line lifted him onto their shoulders, carried him off the field as the crowd cheered. Here's Mason and his family.
3: Little play here for a young man receiving the ball, and he'll score a touchdown.
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0: Doesn't that just make your heart warm? Yeah, Mason sprinted 30 yards into the end zone. Everyone went crazy. It is just a really cool thing. So it's your heartwarming story. Hopefully it starts your morning off on a positive note. That's why we do it. 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
1: Wax 104.5 stands for America. That's why every morning just after 7, we feature a different area school class reciting the Pledge of Allegiance. Here's your morning Pledge of Allegiance.
2: Hello, this is Grace Gentiman. On behalf of St. Anthony's School of Loyal, Wisconsin, the 3rd through 6th grades will say the Pledge of Allegiance. I

Wax 104.5, beautiful start to the day, and it is just a nice way to start it right there. That's right, it is your Pledge of Allegiance. We're going to continue our little school theme here because our school lunch food fight, we do it all nice and patriotic, and then we put on the boxing gloves and we put two schools in the ring, set their school lunch menus up against each other, see who comes out virtually the winner here. We're going to do that coming up next. Wax 104.5.

0: 5 tipsy. Well, I don't know. It's a little early in the Thursday morning, but you know, to each their own. Trying not to judge. 7:09. It's the Wax 104.5 Morning Show. Morgan's here.
1: Hey, you drink your coffee however you want.
0: That's right.
1: Cream, sugar, bourbon, whatever.
0: No one knows. Let's go over Brain Starter. It was one that you at least have to think about a little bit. But man, you guys came through. I'm looking over your text guesses. You guys did fantastic with this. I don't know how well we were going to do with this. People were asked what something you spend money on, where what you're basically paying for is nothing to happen. At the moment, you have nothing to show for it. You know, you're not buying something new or necessarily improving anything. You're just spending money so something doesn't go wrong or so a problem doesn't happen again. Okay. Number one answer is insurance.
1: Okay.
0: You're just saying, I hope, but you're saying, I think it might, and I want to be covered. And the insurance company is saying, well, maybe it's not. And we're going to make money off you. You know what I mean? So that was a great one. We're going to look for the number two answer here. First answer we got was from Tammy from Eau Claire.
2: Consumer warranty on products.
0: Yes.
1: Ooh, good answer.
0: I don't know what we're supposed to do with that anymore. Some things yes, some no. I just say no to everything, and then I'm going to get burned somewhere down the road, or I say yes, and then, you know what I mean? So it's a weird thing. You're paying for, you got nothing.
1: If you say yes, it never breaks, and if you say no, it always breaks.
0: As soon as the warranty's gone, right. So it's, you have nothing to show for it at the moment, but you're being responsible kind of thing. Rachel from Eau Claire.
3: Identity theft protection.
0: Again.
1: Great idea.
0: I'm not paying money for it. I don't have anything to show for it, but I just hope. And then we had Tim from Fall Creek say security system. These are all on here, by the way, too. A home security system was 4, antivirus software, malware, hacker protection number 8, and then extend warranties was number 10, which both Tammy and I both thought should have been higher.
1: Yeah.
0: But the number one answer, and yes, the reason why I picked this
1: was
0: because of our incident this week.
1: You just had this happen this week.
0: Oil change or car maintenance.
1: You know spent 2 days talking about what a pain it was going to be to get an oil change.
0: I know. I get it. We're adults. We're supposed to be responsible. It'll lengthen the life of your car and it's down the road. Yes, but you have nothing to... It's like if you get your car washed... It looks better. You get your oil changed. It doesn't run better. Doesn't
1: it was,
0: look better.
1: Over the course of 48 hours, it was about at hour 18 or 20 that you thought maybe it was a conspiracy. You tried to run that one by me. Yeah. Do we really need to ever change our oil?
0: And then, of course, he came up to me and had two different liquids in, in two different containers. Like, this is what your transmission fluid is supposed to look like. Yours is kind of looking like this.
1: All the mechanics are like, yeah, you do. You need to change your oil. I don't think it's a conspiracy.
0: But again, it follows it. You have nothing to show for it at the moment. You're just being an adult to maybe prevent something down the road, that kind of thing. In this case, you're supposed to, obviously. But let's go over some of your guesses here. Okay, I want to read this because the first one, something you spend money on where what you're basically paying for is nothing to happen. So Rachel from Stratford, I don't know if this is the same person, just always says it's toilet paper. I don't know what that means.
1: Every day, no matter what.
0: Sue from Mosney, what a great guess. Lottery tickets.
1: Mm-hmm.
0: You've got nothing. Well, you do have a little piece of paper or bookmark, as you call it, to show for it.
1: No, somebody stopped at Hy-Vee for a Powerball, $50,000. I would check those glove boxes, guys.
0: Someone said gambling, which is the same thing. Taxes, property taxes. Well, there you go. That opens a whole different conversation because you never have anything. I mean, you have your property and you can keep it, but by paying it, you don't have anything. Okay, that was good. Caleb from Big Bend. Hey, good morning. 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Jackie from O'Galley. Okay. 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
1: Same.
0: You don't look any different at the moment. You hope down the road, maybe. How much should I be spending on this? A fire extinguisher. Brad from Junction City.
1: Good answers.
0: That's coming up on this list of things here. Physicals. Joe from Eau Claire. You got to pay for it for them to say you're okay at the moment.
1: They come and show you two different colored liquids afterwards.
0: Oh, yeah.
1: You need a tune-up.
0: This is what you're coming out of your body. This is what it should look like. We got Jackie from Mondovi said a retirement fund or 401k. Okay. Because down the road, sure. But at the moment, every time you pay or put into it, you're seeing nothing. Social Security. Okay, Lori from Weyerhaeuser. That's a whole political conversation we don't want to get into. Vacation or hotel reservations. Rebecca from Melrose. Deb from Marshfield. New towels. Not sure where we were going with that. Phone plan. Cindy from Grant. Okay. Savings bond. There you go. Donna from Merle. And down the road, sure. Paying a speeding ticket. Bonnie from Mondovi. Yeah, you have nothing to show for it. You're just paying a penalty. Because you did something wrong.
1: Nothing hurts worse than paying a ticket, a preventable ticket.
0: Kathy from Greenwood, paying for parking. Okay, again, this is different spins on this whole question because you're literally, well, you are paying for that parking space to use it, but you really, once you're done, you have nothing to show for it. I get it. A fence for your yard. Okay. You're hoping dogs don't get out or people don't come in. Cora from Taylor. Energy drinks. Okay. Interesting. Then we had insurance, GAP, whole life, travel, health insurance. Kelly from Chippewa Falls. So we know number one is going to be insurance. Number two is oil change, just routine vehicle maintenance. Pest control, an exterminator.
1: Oh, yeah.
0: You're paying for it. if it works, nothing happens. If you think about it, you're hoping nothing happens, and you don't know if it was going to happen. I mean, maybe you do. Home security systems for dental cleanings, preventative dental care. You're paying for something to happen. Furnace or air conditioner maintenance.
1: Oh,
0: we're getting guy coming.
1: Because
0: to our
1: everyone
0: house.
1: Knows. Yeah, once you don't fix the furnace, it's 40 below.
0: It's the time to do
1: and
0: it.
1: A Saturday.
0: Number 7, smoke detectors, carbon monoxide detectors. You're hoping to detect something that hopefully never happens down the road. Antivirus software. 8, gutter cleaning, which is an interesting one, you know, because water's coming out or water. And then extended warranties, number 10.
1: Okay.
0: This interesting slanted question. You guys did fantastic with that. All right. We'll do more on that card next time we play. $480 on a Hy-Vee card.
4: It's time for the school lunch food fight.
0: Brekkie for lunch, hard to beat. That's just one thing we've learned
1: classic.
0: From doing this. This is the third year, I can't remember. We had Chippewa Falls do French toast and sausage yesterday. Hard to beat. Today, tried and true, hard to beat maybe, nachos.
1: Mm.
0: Big old plate. I hope it's a big plate. Don't be
1: all
0: Skippy.
1: Right.
0: Don't be Skippy on the nachos, Chippewa Falls.
1: No.
0: Or you can do the Uncrustable crackers and cheese. But some nachos, got diced tomatoes, refried beans on the side, kiwi berries. Mixed fruit milk. So I'm putting up nachos and Chippewa Falls today.
1: Well, off the heels of Cranfest, I figured we'd take a little bit of a road trip. We're going to Warren's
0: what's
1: today.
0: What's going on down there?
1: All right, Warren's. We are scooping up a classic. We have chicken nuggies today on your Thursday. So we're going chicken nuggets with garlic toast.
0: Oh,
1: nice little mashup there.
0: Like
1: yogurt
0: that.
1: With cinnamon toast sticks. That's a nice option.
0: Oh, wow. Got a lot of toast things happening.
1: And fruits and veggies of the day. Not sure what they are, just fruits and veggies of the day. But chicken
0: surprise.
1: Nuggies with garlic toast along with yogurt and cinnamon toast sticks. Let's do it, Warrens. What do we think?
0: Let's see what we're doing as far as texting. This is how we decide our champion. Oh, a lot of people, a lot of people. I got to go to the first one. Nachos, nachos, nachos, nachos.
1: Oh, wow.
0: Nuggets, nachos, nachos. So you would do 2 out of 3.
1: Okay.
0: Nachos is the win. They'll be back tomorrow.
1: It's nacho day, Warrens.
0: We and Morgan need some help tomorrow because Chippewa Falls is coming. They're bringing it tomorrow, too. So you've got to look at your menus for tomorrow and then text us. Tell us what Morgan should have for tomorrow.
1: Speaking of tomorrow, they are doing an Athletic Hall of Fame induction ceremony at Warren's. So the public is welcome if you're in
0: That's
1: that area.
0: Cool.
1: And you want to see some you know, past and athletic
0: stars.
1: Of Famers. That's kind of a fun thing. It'll start at 4:45 tomorrow. Athletic Hall of Fame induction ceremony.
0: That's
1: Congrats.
0: Cool. That's a pretty cool idea.
1: Yeah.
0: Sure. All right. It's weather time in just a second. It's going to be another beautiful day. Hopefully you're not getting bored with those. But right now it's news time.
1: Enjoy those nuggies. Warren's can't go wrong. I go extra ranch, right? We're going to start with headlines that dip us into some updates, and that includes bond set in the case that we've been following for a while now, as there was a 15-year-old killed in La Crosse late last week. Then 16-year-old Antonio Johnson was arrested, charged with first-degree intentional homicide, and yesterday in court, bond set for $1 million in that case. Well, in case you didn't stay up and you haven't heard yet, the Brewers are advancing to the National League Championship Series for a second straight reason. If you did stay up, then you're probably going for that third cup of coffee. We'll talk some public health, where Wisconsin is now reporting more than 250 cases of measles across the state. And according to local health officials, the majority of those cases are really sitting in the southwestern part of Wisconsin. So that would be counties like Grant and Lafayette. Though more nearer to us, we have some confirmed cases of measles as well. Marathon, Chippewa, Eau Claire County confirming cases, though they say these cases are not linked to the other part of Wisconsin and, in fact, are pretty confident they're due to some out-of-state travel. And we'll travel under the sea celebrating one of the smartest animals in the world. So blue blood, 3 hearts, 9 brains, 8 legs. Have you guessed yet? If you said octopus, give yourself a gold star.
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9: David Crowley has told us exactly who he is. On illegal immigration, his own words say it all.
10: And when it comes down to the immigration, when it comes down to the LGBTQ community, I always say, I'm not an ally, I'm an accomplice. 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
9: 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In Dane County, a repeat drunk driver here illegally killed two teenagers.
10: I'm an accomplice.
9: In Fond du Lac, an illegal immigrant tied up and blindfolded a 12-year-old girl to rape her.
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10: I'm not an ally, I'm an accomplice. I'm gonna be with you no matter what.
9: David Crowley, fighting for illegal immigrants, not you.
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12: Our Thursday is off to a pleasant start as we track the next wave of high pressure now moving into the upper Midwest once again today. That is going to give us dry conditions. Do expect mostly to partly sunny skies, a bit of a breeze from the west-northwest. Our afternoon high slightly above average in the upper 60s. For tonight, partly cloudy, will cool off to around 42. Otherwise, tomorrow, a mix of clouds and sun, breezy, warmer in the low 70s. On 13 First Alert, meteorologist Derek Dahlman.
0: 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Yeah, we're at 44 and 32 down in Black River Falls, 28 in Hayward, Max 104.

0: everyone. 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
7: 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I hope you're up and ready to face the day. It's going to be another beautiful day. High close to 70 with more sunshine. And we're starting at 44, which is about 5 degrees warmer than we should. I told you, some places a little chillier. 28 in Hayward, 32 in Black River Falls. But it's going to be a beautiful day. This is also the time, starting tomorrow, where we will be announcing a finalist for our new contest that starts today. And we'll talk more about this as we get through the day. And you'll notice in the 9 a.m. hour, say, the 2 p.m. hour, and the 4 p.m. hour, as we get you the keys to the RV. And this is a really cool thing we're doing with Donald's RV in Lake Halley. We'll give you those keywords. You just text it in. We've got three chances. They're going to be different words. So if you tune into all three, you'll have three chances today to become a finalist. We'll explain all of that. First ones are coming in the 9 a.m. hour when the keys to the RV. And like I said, starting tomorrow, this is the time where we'll announce a finalist each and every day. This is going to be fun.
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9: Things that make you go, hmm.
7: All right, Hawaii is not part of North America or any other continent. It's considered to be in the geographic region Oceania. I like that. No, we you know, own it, but it's not part of North America. A typical grown cat can jump between 5 and 6 times its height, actual length, which is usually 8 to 9 feet. That would be equivalent of a human jumping from the ground up to the third floor. How crazy is that? And finally, you could once order dynamite through the Sears catalog. A 1902 edition of the catalog advertised dynamite as a tool for removing tree stumps, claiming it to be excellent. The listing adds, to those who are not familiar with handling dynamite, we will, on application, mail a booklet giving full information. That's so nice. They're going to tell you how to blow up stuff. They mail dynamite. Oh, the good old days.
9: Things that make you go, hmm.
7: You're familiar with the song from Graylin James, Water at a Wedding? He just put out a different spin on it. It's called Water at a Wedding, Her Side. So you got Graylin James, and then her side is Gabriella Rose. Check this out. A little spin on this. Wax 104.

0: Wax 104.5. Well, there you go. A little different spin on that song. Water at a Wedding, parenthetically, Her Side, Graylin James and Gabriella Rose. Okay. A little interesting. Freshen it up a little bit, right, Morgan?
1: Yeah, I think so.
0: Interesting. All right, 7:31. Coming up, we're going to talk forecast with the 31st Alert meteorologist, Mr. Dirt B, is going to be in the house. Sunny and almost 70. You know, sunny and 75 is a good summer day. I think sunny and 68 is a pretty good almost, well, we're almost a third of the month done in October. Mm-hmm. So we will take that. All right, I want to talk about this. Because I was reading the list. I'm not really going to go over the list. We've talked about this before. But I came across the list of things restaurant servers secretly hate. I'm like, okay. I try and I really do. I talk big. But I really try and be considerate. Especially with people who are in that business. Mm-hmm. Because you're basically asking to serve you.
1: Yeah.
0: Look at me. I don't want to eat at home. I want you to serve. So I really try and be super considerate.
1: Absolutely. Most respect for food workers. I think everybody should work food service.
0: But there's
1: I
0: one.
1: Did it.
0: Yeah, I did too. I did room service in a hotel, which is a different animal.
1: That is different.
0: Well, it's the same thing, but
1: food on wheels.
0: Different, yeah, on legs. But there's one thing that I do it. I want to kind of turn it over to you guys to let me know, especially if there are servers out there mainly. I mean, the general public can answer this too. But one thing I do is I do request a booth. Because that's where I like to sit. Mm-hmm. I like that. I like it's against the wall. It's not in the middle. It's not at a table. You feel, I don't know. I just feel like it's my little area. You know what I mean? Because it's a booth.
1: And some people are really accommodating.
0: Wait,
1: then
0: most of them are.
1: When you walk in at the podium, it's like they have that secret map and nobody knows what they're crossing out or circling on it.
0: Yeah,
1: it's like their own
0: pictures.
1: Language. So I'm wondering if that's an annoying thing to do.
0: Because
1: they
0: have
1: shifting the system.
0: Right, because they have people. They have a system, exactly. They have people. This is my area. She's here now. The other one's on break or whatever the thing is. And now you're going to mess up their system. So text us this morning. The little people scored here. How aggravating is that? Or if you want to talk about it, is that my right to do that? I'm paying for the whole production, the whole presentation of going out and paying for service and stuff like that. So I'm just curious how much of a pain I am being by doing this one thing.
1: Well, and don't most people want booths? It seems like a booth preference.
0: I think so, too. But then everyone can have one. Otherwise, there'd just be empty tables in the middle of the room. So text us. I want to know if I'm being a pain or if it's my right. It's kind of what we're asking this morning, okay?
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4: In Fond du Lac, an illegal immigrant tied up and blindfolded a 12-year-old girl to rape her.
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4: David Crowley, fighting for illegal immigrants, not you.
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3: They're moving on. If you stayed up late for the Brewers game last night, you were treated to another great game as the Brewers defeated the Padres 3-1 to advance to the National League Championship Series for the second straight season. Robert Gasser was solid in his start. The bullpen was dominating again. The offense had timely hitting, and thanks to a Garrett Mitchell home run robbing catch in the eighth off of Manny Machado, the Brewers are now back in the NLCS with a rematch against the Dodgers. First game of that series will be in Milwaukee on Sunday. Other teams advancing with wins yesterday besides the Brewers and Dodgers was the Tampa Bay Rays. To football, the Packers returned to the practice field yesterday. Returning for the Packers was wide receiver Savion Williams, who began the season on the injured list. That's a quick look at your sports for this Thursday morning. For Sports Talk 105.1, I'm Dan Casper.
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1: You know, my wife recently took up archery as a hobby. 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Oh, she's so cute, isn't she? 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
2: 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We're now in Lake Halley. 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So what happens today, and we'll explain this along the way, but at 9 a.m., 2 p.m., 4 p.m., you're going to hear a different each time. Keyword. Okay. You just take the keyword and you text it. 715-835-WAX. Boom. You are now entered. And you do it all three times, obviously.
3: And it's really nice. You were out there and saw it. And you came home pictures. Talking about it for days. Like, this is awesome.
2: You can see pictures. And then tomorrow morning and every morning right around 7:15, we'll announce the finalists from each day. We'll all get together right around, I think it's Black Friday. We're going to get together there. And we'll also tell you other ways that you can be a part of this. All right, we're talking, I'm trying to get some opinion on this because, like I said, I really try and be a gracious guest when I go out to eat at restaurants. But one thing I do that I always wonder how much of a pain I'm being is I ask for a booth. Hey, if you got one open, can I have a booth? I don't say kick them out or hurry up and clear that table. I'm like, if you have one, can I have a booth? But I understand that they've got a system. This is their section that's now in play, or this person has seven tables. You're asking for, the other person has two. Now you're asking for, you know.
3: And that's why there's a host to try to sort the whole thing out anyway, so you kind of feel bad. But, or is it one of those things where they're like, oh, that makes it easy. Yeah. And I know where to put you because there are, you know, X, Y, and Z booths left or whatever.
2: So what do you think? We're going to read a couple of these and we'll keep going on this. Melissa from Eau Claire, totally fine. Asking politely is not the problem. Acting like the hostess personally ruined your life, if there isn't one, is the problem.
3: Hard booth rule with you usually, but like I said, most people are really nice. It's not like you stand in front of somebody eating and tap your watch, you know.
2: But they're being nice because they're supposed to be. But I want to know inside, are they like, okay,
3: if they make that noise,
2: inside
3: like
2: they're making that noise. So text us, we got more of these that we'll read, but I want to hear from you. Am I being a pain or is it perfectly okay? Obviously, we want to hear from people in the waiter, waitress business, restaurant business. You can text us 715-835-WAX.
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3: Good morning. Well, here's what we're learning today. We'll start with memorial services for a fallen Wisconsin State Patrol officer now being announced. As we know, Trooper Brad Ricker was injured in the line of duty in September near the Dunn County, Eau Claire County line and recently passed away. A public visitation service for Trooper Ricker will be held tomorrow, so this Friday at Chippewa Valley Bible Church in Chippewa Falls, and they will hold a private funeral service after that. Well, Wisconsin connects to the federal stage with President Trump approving nearly $18 million in disaster relief for Wisconsin. He made the announcement on Truth Social and also piggybacked it as an endorsement opportunity for gubernatorial candidate Tom Tiffany. And it does come after Governor Evers formally requested a federal disaster declaration, you may remember, that was following severe storms and a tornado that hit in July. Well, time to check the glove compartment. Hopefully you didn't use that Powerball ticket as a gum wrapper. A $50,000 Powerball ticket was sold at Hy-Vee here in Eau Claire. We have the numbers for you listed online. Find those at 715newsroom.com. Good luck. Well, there's a new scam targeting Wisconsin drivers as the Wisconsin DOT wants to let you know about a scam. You'll get a call. They leave a voicemail claiming that you have unpaid traffic citations and require immediate attention, though the messages include a fake link directing you to make a payment for that supposed violation. Transportation officials just want to stress those are fraudulent. Do not trust that. If you receive one of the messages, don't click on it. Don't provide any personal information. Just delete it and get on with your day. And what day would we be getting on with? I'll give you a hint. Three hearts, blue blood, no bones. Oh, and that whole eight leg thing as well.
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9: That defund the police radical Rebecca Cook's running again.
10: Yeah, for a third time. And now she's part of the socialist crowd. You see she endorsed that radical from New York, Zohran Mamdani?
9: Doesn't surprise me. Defunding the police and socialism go hand in hand. What I don't get is how a waitress can afford to run for Congress 5 years in a row.
10: Well, waiting tables is just what she wants us to see. That's not really how she makes her money. Cook's been getting paid this whole time, raking in hundreds of thousands from groups backed by liberal billionaires. Look it up.
9: So Rebecca Cook's not really a waitress. She works for groups that want to defund the police, attack law enforcement, and sides with socialists?
10: Yep, pretty much the opposite of what Wisconsin needs.
9: You can say that again. We're not in New York, and I'm not voting for socialists.
10: They're just crazy.
9: And dangerous.
11: I'm Derek Van Orden, candidate for Congress, and I approve this message.
10: Paid for by Van Orden for Congress.
2: Hey, it's time to say good morning to Tony Meyer from Mark Ward Motors. 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Good morning, Tony.
12: Well, good morning.
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12: 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Carfax was a one owner, no accident. Like I say, high fuel economy. It's got some awesome equipment. The color caught my eye. It's blue glow metallic with the jet black interior, a 1.3 EcoBoost. You'll love putting gas in this one, and not very often. Get out there and check it out. I'm going to keep this one under $20,000. I'll put it out there just $19,900. That'll be your special of the day, all day today.
2: All right. And if that's not the one for you, you've got 815 other ones on your lot set.
12: I know. How about that?
2: You've got a lot of them. MarkWardenMotors.com, a good place to start, but it's easy to find too, Tony.
12: Yeah. Just take Highway 53, look for exit Markwart. That's what we call it. It's exit 92. Go up to 118th Street. There's a sign. It'll point you right to us.
2: Tony Meyer, Markwart Motors this morning.
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2: 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Let's talk about weather. Boring, boring weather because it's just the same every day, right?
6: Yeah, not a whole lot to talk about in the world of weather.
2: I should have texted you yesterday, but I had to hang on to my phone. Man, it was inordinately windy yesterday, wasn't it? Wow.
6: Yeah, especially yesterday afternoon. I noticed it myself. I was out and about with the family running some errands, and it was tough to keep the car on the road at times, but we sure did it. And thankfully for today, those breezes are going to be on the lighter side. Nonetheless, we are going to have wind speeds at 5 to 15 miles per hour from the west-northwest. Through the day, we are going to have mostly to partly sunny skies, and later this afternoon, temperatures are going to be slightly above average in the upper 60s. As we head into tonight, partly cloudy, will cool off to around 42. Going into tomorrow, as we start to get behind a high pressure system, winds are going to shift out of the southeast, turning breezy once again. We are going to round out the work week under a partly to mostly sunny sky, and as a result of that southerly flow, we will be a bit warmer in the low 70s, but that's nothing compared to this weekend, where we are going to get into a brief push of summer-like air both Saturday and Sunday. High temperatures are going to be a good 15 to 25 degrees above average in the low to mid 80s. We are going to enjoy a good deal of sunshine, and specifically on Saturday, that's where winds are going to be at their strongest. We'll have speeds of 15 to 25 miles per hour, and that could come with an occasional gust up to 40 miles per hour. You'll want to enjoy the warm weather, because early next week, behind a strong cold front, the bottom is quick to drop out. On Monday, we're at a high of 66. Could see a few stray showers by later in the day before we're quick to dry out both Tuesday and Wednesday. Tuesday afternoon, we are going to be stuck in the 50s before slowly improving back into the low 60s on Wednesday. Right now in Eau Claire, it's currently 44 degrees. I'm 13 First Alert meteorologist Derek Dahlman.

0: Wax 104.5, good morning. It is the Wax 104.5 morning show. Hey, we haven't congratulated this gal. This is kind of fun. This is just last week. I gave away my mower at Union Trailer and Power Equipment, and it was Hayden from Chippewa Falls. It was the 10th mower of the 20. That's right in the middle, which is nice. You know, we've had it where it's like the third one, and we've had it where it's the 20th one, which makes it a lot of fun. But this was the 10th one, so Hayden from Chippewa Falls, I got it all ready for the world. Now you've got my mower from Josh and the crew at Union Trailer and Power Equipment.
1: So happy for you, Hayden.
0: All right, tell people what we're talking about, because I'm just curious if I'm being a jerk when I do this.
1: Well, you're mostly just, when, if

0: service.
1: That.
0: That is, you're right. That's
1: and
0: bad.
1: I am perfectly fine. If they would say, oh, we don't have that section working right now or whatever, I mean, we just have more tables. I'd be like, yeah, that's fine. I just thought I'd ask. But I don't, in their mind, if they say, sure, we can get you a booth, they're just going, you know, they go.
0: I love this from Kelly. You and I are wired the same because I always say it's about the approach. It's how you handle it. And Kelly said there's a big difference between is a booth open, question mark, and we need a booth. Yeah.
1: Okay. Brian from Eau Claire, former server here, ask. We don't care. Just don't argue when we explain the wait or the section situation.
0: Mm-hmm.
1: Like I say, okay, yeah, that's Connie's section and she's on break right now. If you want it, you'll have to wait. I'd be like, okay, that's fine. You know what I mean? Or give me a table.
0: I like this one from Fall Creek. Said, I like when they ask booth or table. That is nice because then it doesn't feel like you're going up and over or around. You're just answering the question. I prefer a booth.
1: I realize they have a system, but I'm like, if I'm going out to eat, I prefer a booth. Is that available? So it's interesting.
0: Why do you prefer a booth?
1: I think it's because that's my little area. I don't, you know, in the table, people are all around you and there's stuff, there's chaos. I think it's my ADD. Like, yeah. There's too much stuff happening. In the booth, I'm a little more contained in a section.
0: So pretty soon you're just going to ask for a pad itself.
1: Do you have an extra room?
0: Can I go sit by myself
1: in the
0: dark?
1: Can I go eat in that back hallway where no one else?
0: Why are all these people here in this restaurant?
1: Do you have a janitor closet? All right, if you've got a comment on this, you can text us 715-835-WAX this morning.
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0: It doesn't matter how old you are, buying snacks for a road trip should always look like an unsupervised 10-year-old was given $100.
1: At Raven Schoon says, someone said that cranberry juice tastes like it doesn't want to be wet, and I can't stop thinking about it. Yes.
0: Oh, this one's so applicable. There's a theory that some people at work are addicted to booking meetings because no one listens to them at home and they don't know how to start a podcast.
1: At Steve Hofstetter says, my girlfriend pointed to a field of corn behind a barbed wire fence and said, looks like that corn is in prison. I replied, for assault and buttery?
0: Oh,
1: anyway,
0: assault.
1: If she leaves me, that's why.
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0: 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Man, I still like that one. You've all heard that song a lot of times, right, Morgan? So every once in a while, you listen with fresh ears. Like, you're like, oh, man.
1: Kind of fun to hear it all over again.
0: Really good song. I forgot how good those guys are, right? Coming up, we're going to have Office Coro talk about tinseltown talking stuff. We'll hear from our 13 First Alert meteorologist, Derek Dolman. That is coming up in just a second as well. All right, let's find out people are doing breaking the law.
1: All right.
0: Where are we going to start? It doesn't say where the first one is. Then we'll go to Miami. Oh, there's a lot of law. And then we'll go to Milwaukee with a recent story. That was pretty funny. An undercover police officer gave someone named Crooked Jess money to buy drugs from a suspected dealer.
1: Crooked Jess?
0: She did not buy drugs. She ran off with the money.
1: Crooked.
0: If they knew her nickname, it's on them for trusting Crooked Jess.
1: What's her sister? Straight and Narrow Michelle?
0: Should have asked her to do it. But if you can't take somebody whose name is Crooked Jess and trust them to buy drugs for you, and they don't buy the drugs, they go off and steal your money.
1: It's the world coming
0: to. What kind of world are you? Crooked Jess. Authorities, these stories just blow my mind. And I almost didn't do it because we have so many of them. And then we always have the same kind of conversation about it. But authorities recently found 10 live birds hidden in a traveler's underwear at Miami International Airport. He was coming from Cuba, so he was selected for a secondary inspection. Officers noticed, and this is what they say, an unexplained bulge, and asked, he said that he appeared nervous. Mm-hmm, a mm-hmm. pat-down uncovered 8 yellow-faced grassquits and 2 blue grosbeaks. He had checked no when asked whether he was bringing animals or wildlife into the United States.
1: All right.
0: Because if he would have checked yes, they're like, and where are they? He would have had to say whether in, my pants. He said the birds were for his personal use.
1: I bet they don't feel that way.
0: No, but the birds, we got to keep the birds in mind, man. They travel from Cuba to Miami. And guys, I don't know how long a flight that is. Does it matter at that point? It's still not a good day for birds.
1: It's not what cargo pants are for.
0: I know. Things have gone downhill as far as your flight and your things that you, but just we're not there yet where we have to travel in someone's pants on a flight. So he said there was personal use and he was charged with smuggling goods. I don't understand. Woman is accused of posing as a Milwaukee public school substitute teacher, going into a classroom and berating students. She's 23 years old, charged her with impersonating a public employee, 4 counts of exposing a child to harmful descriptions. But the students said she bragged about having felonies and being okay with going to jail. Then she started criticizing students for their weight, looks, and money.
1: She just came in to roast everyone?
0: Right? I can't do that. It's horrible. And I would be outraged too, but it's kind of fun. Like you just at that point in your life, she asked if any of them had vape pens because she was getting bored with the lame class. She supposedly is this teacher.
1: Wow.
0: There's a tiny part of me that's like, good for you. You're at that point in your life. You're like, I have had it and I'm so sick of these kids. I am going to pose as a substitute teacher, walk in that classroom, start making fun of them, talk about how lame this class
1: is. Peace of my mind.
0: I found that rather humorous. And it's a much better day than those poor birds. That's all I'll say about that. It's 8:14. We're going to talk about a beautiful day here. Sunny and close to 70. You kidding me? We'll do that with Derek. Right now it's news time, Morgan.
1: And we'll start with headlines that keep us in our area. We've been following the case out of La Crosse, so we'll put the latest update on the radar as well. $1 million is the bond set in the suspect charge of the fatal shooting of a teenager. It happened last week as a 15-year-old later died at a hospital and a 16-year-old was then arrested, charged with first-degree intentional homicide. As of yesterday, bond set for $1 million in the case against 16-year-old Antonio Johnson. Well, you may want to check the ticket. Now, of course, the Powerball rolled over. No winner last night, which means Saturday climbs to $516 million. But your glove box may have 50 grand in it in the form of a Powerball ticket. If you stopped at Hy-Vee on Claremont and Eau Claire, there was a $50,000 Powerball ticket sold there. Might be worth a numbers check if you can do that. We have them listed for you at 715newsroom.com. Well, the numbers of measles cases in Wisconsin continue to climb. We're over 250 now. A lot of those concentrated really in the southwestern part of the state. So talking about Grant and Lafayette counties. Meanwhile, here in our area, there have been a handful of cases confirmed in Chippewa and Eau Claire as well. Though health officials say they don't think the Wisconsin cases are linked, just that they've linked these cases here to out-of-state travel. And from traveling out of state to traveling underwater, what is really intelligent, has 8 legs, 3 hearts, 9 brains, blue blood? I'm not making it up. If you said octopus, guess who's right?
2: 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There's even one in Germany that can pick winning sports teams. 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I'm Bree Tennis.
1: And speaking of winning sports teams, if you haven't heard, the Brewers did it last night. If you stayed up, you're probably reaching for another cup of coffee. But they do advance to the National League Championship Series for a second straight season, beating the Padres 3-1 last night. And from our local 715newsroom.com, I'm Morgan McCarthy. 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
7: Hey folks, it's Rebecca Cook running for Congress here in Wisconsin's 3rd Congressional District. Today I had a conversation with a local mom here in Menominee about her experience with local hospital closures.
8: Yeah, I found out from my hairdresser that the labor and delivery unit had closed. It was a bit of a surprise to find out that you couldn't have a baby in this town. 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
7: When you were in labor?
8: Yes, was horrendous.
7: No, absolutely. 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
8: Yeah, it's a real shame that Derek Van Norden voted along with cutting Medicaid access and the impacts that would have on healthcare access.
7: Yeah. 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People shouldn't go broke to be able to afford their health care. It's just common sense. I'm Rebecca Cook, candidate for Congress, and I approve this message. 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
9: Pleasant fall weather takes us through our Thursday, as we are going to have mostly to partly sunny skies that will come with a light breeze and temperatures slightly above average in the upper 60s. Tonight, partly cloudy, will cool off to around 42. Otherwise, tomorrow, partly to mostly sunny, breezy, but warmer, a high of 72 degrees. Over the weekend, we're tracking summer-like air, highs in the low to mid-80s with plenty of sunshine expected. On 13 First Alert, meteorologist Derek Dahlman.
0: Thanks so much, Derek. We're up a notch. Doing the climb now. We got 45. Even Hayward, which was at 28, they're up to 30 this morning. Look at that sunshine. It's going to be a good day. 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
10: He's a ranch hand in a pinch, man. 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Because she's a gold digger with a quick trigger. A cast iron skillet swinging lid flipper. Now he's a double wide on the county line.

horseback. 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

Hey, it's Cora. You could watch a Hallmark movie about someone who leaves town and discovers the magic of Christmas. Or you could actually leave town. 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
1: All right, stuff happening in Hollywood, stuff happening in Nashville, so much stuff that we've got one person to keep track of all the stuff, and it's Office Cora. Good morning.
2: Good morning. How are you?
1: You got the stuff ready? Got all the stuff ready?
2: I got all the stuff ready.
1: I want to know about the stuff.
2: You are going to be surprised.
1: Okay, I like being surprised.
2: Sydney Sweeney is distantly related to another celebrity, and you'll never guess who it is.
1: Okay.
2: Actually, if I tell you, it's kind of a no-brainer.
1: Steve Buscemi.
2: Marilyn Monroe.
1: Oh, see, that makes sense. I wouldn't have guessed that, but oh, yeah, that kind of makes sense.
2: A genealogy website said they're ninth cousins.
1: Oh.
2: Yeah, okay. Their shared ancestor goes back to some guy in Massachusetts in the 1600s.
1: That is interesting.
2: And she kind of, like, has different outfits where she kind of replicates Marilyn Monroe, and I think she did that before she even knew.
1: That makes more sense if you look at her than Steve Buscemi, my guess.
2: It does.
1: That's a lot better
2: it
1: guess.
2: It does.
1: Yep, that makes sense.
2: And Sofia Vergara.
1: Oh, I love her.
2: Was married to Joe Manganiello.
1: How do we say
2: Okay, how do you say his last name? I'm not really sure.
1: Let's find out.
3: Joe Manganiello.
1: Oh, Manganiello.
2: Stop it. I was not even close.
3: Joe Manganiello.
1: Yeah, we wouldn't have been close on that one. Okay, that
2: anyway,
1: guy.
2: Anyway.
1: They were married, yes.
2: Sofia Vergara was married to Joe Manganiello.
1: Yeah, that's pretty good.
2: I think I got it.
1: I think it's pretty good.
2: I don't know if you remember this, but he once said that he got an organ amputated during his health crisis, and Sofia was not very supportive.
1: Oh, okay.
2: Well, he came out with a memoir, so we get the details now.
1: We needed this, okay.
2: And he got part of his intestine removed.
1: Okay.
2: And he also said that she made fun of his puppy. Okay,
1: oh.
2: Now not everybody is supportive and gushy and warm and fuzzy, Sofia. But you cannot make fun of Joe Manganiello. You cannot make fun of his puppy. He adopted a 5-pound chihuahua named Bubbles.
1: He adopted one? Oh, wow. Okay.
2: Yes. And it was kind of like his emotional support animal helped him through this trauma. Then he went and he licked a goat's skull. He licked the pituitary gland in a goat's skull.
1: It's like a dare or just a Friday afternoon?
2: He sought alternative treatments for his autoimmune disease.
1: Okay.
2: And then he ultimately found a shaman who helped him unburden himself from generational family trauma that was responsible for this autoimmune disease.
1: Okay. Then he had some of his intestines removed too?
2: Yes.
1: This is all part of this?
2: Yes.
1: How much
2: and
1: of his...
2: Now...
1: You've got 20 feet of small intestines. How much...
2: Well, he needed one of those colostomy bags for a while.
1: Oh, okay.
2: Now he is off all meds. He is symptom free and he's divorced. Now, Joe Manganiello.
1: What I got?
3: Joe Manganiello.
2: Oh, okay. My gosh. I'm getting so close.
1: Yep.
2: He is happily engaged and his new fiance adores Bubbles.
1: Oh, okay.
2: So there is your 2026 Joe Manganiello. Manganiello update.
1: Okay. I'm glad we have that. That's something we all...
2: You're welcome. And if you have an autoimmune disease out there, please do not lick a goat skull.
1: No.
2: I'm not giving medical recommendations.
1: There are very
2: here.
1: Few
2: I'm just
1: times...
2: saying what works.
1: You're not a doctor, but it's good that we know this now, isn't
2: yes,
1: it?
2: Yes, and I pretend that I know how to treat a lot of symptoms around here as the office manager.
1: Mm-hmm. Okay. And it's pronounced Office Cora. See, that's simple.
2: Yes.
1: All right. You got something you want to tease in the morning show page?
2: Oh, yes.
1: Spent a lot of time on Joe, they're doing.
2: I sure did, but it was very important. The world needed to know.
1: That's true.
2: Lainey Wilson performed a fun mashup of Justin Bieber's, and you know I'm a believer.
1: You are a believer.
2: She performed a mashup of his Daisies and Olivia Dean's Man I Need, and those are two of the pop's biggest hits right now, and her acoustic cover actually works.
1: Okay.
2: Lainey Wilson can pretty much make anything work, and that link is on the morning show page, and it's so good.
1: You got that, and you still have the story there about
3: Joe Manganiello.
1: You got that one there, too?
2: Yes.
1: Okay.
2: Joe Manganiello.
1: All right. Have a great day.
2: I think I got it.
1: You got it at the end there. 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
8: David Crowley has told us exactly who he is. On illegal immigration, his own words say it all.
9: And when it comes down to the immigrants, when it comes down to the LGBTQ community, I always say, I'm not an ally, I'm an accomplice. I'm gonna be with you no matter what.
8: Crowley says he'd make Wisconsin a sanctuary state and make you foot the bill for benefits for illegal immigrants. In Dane County, a repeat drunk driver here illegally killed two teenagers.
9: I'm an accomplice.
8: In Fond du Lac, an illegal immigrant tied up and blindfolded a 12-year-old girl to rape her.
9: I'm an accomplice.
8: In Milwaukee, a drunk illegal immigrant killed a Special Olympian on his way to church with his parents.
9: I'm an accomplice.
8: David Crowley said it himself.
9: I'm not an ally, I'm an accomplice. I'm gonna be with you no matter what.
8: David Crowley, fighting for illegal immigrants, not you.
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0: 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All right, let's talk weather. We've got our 13 first alerts. Meteorologist Derek Dahlman. Did we play? I don't think we've played a song from yet this week.
1: Should we do it today?
0: Before his intro, we should do a song for Derek, our weather dude here.
1: Derek

0: That's it. I like it. Ladies and gentlemen, Derek Dolman, good morning.
1: Good morning.
2: The crowd goes wild.
1: Wow. Yes. Way to spew out all my forecasting secrets to everyone.
0: Just picture you get to work and you start shaking that eight ball. Is it going to be sunny today? Ask again later.
2: Outlook not good.
0: That's how you do it, right? Well, it's been pretty easy. It's going to stay easy with sunshine and above normal temps. Today we're pretty close, but this is the closest we're going to be in at least the weekend, right?
1: Yeah, when it comes to average, because over the weekend, we're going to be a good 15 to even 25 degrees above average.
0: Wow. All right, we'll talk about that in just a second here.
3: Whoop, Derek Hales. Whoop, Derek Hales. Whoop, Derek Hales. Whoop, Derek Hales.
2: All right, we're going to go to the Octopus's Garden.
4: I'd like to
2: This is Ringo. We're going to talk about all the Beatles. You have to pick a Beatle today. It's John, Paul, George, or Ringo, if you had to pick a favorite Beatle.
0: Oh, I know this one for him.
1: Oh, what is that?
0: He's Ringo.
1: I was just going to say Ringo.
2: The jolly drummer.
1: I like the name, yes.
0: Ringo's a kind of a goofy, go-along, get-along fun. Everybody likes Ringo.
2: Do you know why he wrote Octopus's Garden?
1: I want to know why, because I'm curious.
2: Because, okay, octopus, like, they're unique animals. They have, you know, no bones, blue blood. They got a lot of weird things going on. So, like, 9 brains, 3 hearts. And they collect things from the ocean floor, so anything that might be like a particular
0: shiny object,
2: a shell, they collect
0: them.
2: And they call they call those octopus's gardens. That's why the song for the Beatles is Octopus's Garden.
0: Plus, they also let Ringo like have one song each album.
2: And look how happy it is.
0: And he's like, okay, I don't know, Fowler write a song about octopi.
1: See, simply put, I just thought he found an octopus in his veggie garden.
0: Yeah.
2: No.
0: All right, let's talk about this forecast. This is one of those things where you have to hold up the newspaper to make sure you're not doing yesterday's forecast here, because it's just about the same, except are we going to have a little less breeze today?
1: Slightly less breeze, but it will still be a bit breezy out there. We'll have wind speeds at 5 to 15 miles per hour from the west-northwest. Outside of that, though, a perfect fall day, in my opinion. We are going to have mostly to partly sunny skies for our Thursday. High pressure moving directly overhead. And this afternoon, a few degrees above average, reaching up to a high of 68. For tonight, partly cloudy. We'll cool it back off to a low of 42 degrees. Otherwise, tomorrow, a mix of sun and clouds through the day as we get behind high pressure. Winds are going to turn breezy once again, this time from the southeast, and that is going to help warm us up a bit more to the low 70s. All eyes continue to be on this weekend. We've been talking about it the past couple of days, but a summer-like warm-up is heading our way. The warmest day going to be on Saturday in the mid-80s. That's also going to be the windier of the 2 days. Southerly winds at 15 to 25 miles per hour. Could see an occasional gust up to 40 miles per hour. We are going to keep the breezy weather going on Sunday, a high of 82 there. And the good news is both days we're tracking nothing but sunshine. Looking ahead to the early half of next week, as we do start to get behind a strong cold front, it's going to be noticeably cooler but more seasonable on Monday in the mid-60s. We'll start off next week under a mostly cloudy sky. Could see maybe a couple late-day showers there before we are quick to dry out on Tuesday. That's going to be a cooler day overall, highs stuck to the upper 50s. And then on Wednesday, some slight improvements up to a high of 61 degrees, and our quiet weather will continue with partly sunny skies. On 13 First Alert, meteorologist Derek Dolman.
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1: On Thursday morning, we had $460 on a Hy-Vee card. 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
1: Oh, man. Saw a picture of this. I wish this was TV. I would describe it as a glorious monstrosity. It's a Philly cheesesteak.
2: All right.
1: Already you're like, oh, okay, I'm listening. Rolled into a large cheese pizza like a burrito. And then it's $50. It says it feeds four. I don't know, man. It looks, in the video, this guy then poured a bunch of like melted cheese on it. And I'm like, oh, yeah.
2: Yeah.
1: Nah, we're talking.
2: When you've decided
1: this is
2: you've given up.
1: Yeah. Or you're just starting. One of the two. I don't know what you do. Prolonged heat and limited rain have left pumpkin patches with smaller pumpkins this Halloween season.
2: We've noticed that with ours.
1: And we also have a deer out there, I'm pretty sure. Well, just munching.
2: Combined effort.
1: How do you bite a pumpkin? That's what I'm like. I'm not even mad. I'm impressed. How are you biting a pumpkin? They're just taking chunks out of it. I'm like, how do you get your teeth? Anyway.
2: How do they hold it?
1: Pumpkin farmers say the 50 to 60 pumpkins they normally sell are missing this year. Some farmers are lowering prices, offering petting zoos to get customers in. I think more people should do that for a business.
2: Mm-hmm.
1: We're just not moving the diet soda. Get a llama.
2: Get the goats.
1: Get a llama. An alpaca. But this guy is over across the pond, as we say. British farmer Ian Patton recently broke his own world record with a Halloween pumpkin. 2,856 pounds.
2: What?
1: It doesn't seem that long ago he went

0: ton pumpkin over there. Wow, there you go. 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
1: 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And we're going to keep your day moving along next with music. Lots of it. 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
9: Pleasant fall weather takes us through our Thursday, as we are going to have mostly to partly sunny skies that will come with a light breeze and temperatures slightly above average in the upper 60s. Tonight, partly cloudy, will cool off to around 42. Otherwise, tomorrow, partly to mostly sunny, breezy, but warmer, a high of 72 degrees. Over the weekend, we're tracking summer-like air, highs in the low to mid-80s with plenty of sunshine expected. On 13 First Alert, meteorologist Derek Dahlman.

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6: David Crowley has told us exactly who he is. 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
6: 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In Dane County, a repeat drunk driver here illegally killed two teenagers.
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1: 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Good morning. Thank you for having us on. I am Caitlin Clark. We'll have our 13 First Alert weather forecast up ahead, plus music from Zach Top.

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1: Doesn't surprise me. 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
2: They're just crazy.
1: And dangerous.
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10: 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Pleasant fall weather takes us through our Thursday, as we are going to have mostly to partly sunny skies that will come with a light breeze and temperatures slightly above average in the upper 60s. Tonight, partly cloudy, will cool off to around 42. Otherwise, tomorrow, partly to mostly sunny, breezy, but warmer, a high of 72 degrees. Over the weekend, we're tracking summer-like air, highs in the low to mid-80s with plenty of sunshine expected. On 13 First Alert, meteorologist Derek Dahlman.
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Throwing it back to Toby Keith. That's off his album Unleashed from 2001. Good stuff from there. Coming up, we'll hear from Megan Maroney. New music from her. Right now, it's Morgan Wallen.

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1: 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On illegal immigration, his own words say it all.
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1: 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In Dane County, a repeat drunk driver here illegally killed two teenagers.
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2: 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I'm gonna be with you no matter what.
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14: 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I'm Phil Tripper. I'll be there from 10 to noon.

Wax at a 4.5. Nobody plays more country. Well, I feel like the seasons of summer and fall are battling. We have the leaves changing. We had the wind yesterday, but we have heat.

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New music from Coe Wetzel and Ella Langley that is called Jaded, Wax 104.5. Nobody plays more country. Thanks so much for having us on. I am Caitlin Clark. We'll have our 13 First Alert weather forecast up ahead, plus music from Blake Shelton and Luke Combs. That's all after Billy Currington, this one off his album, A Little Bit of Everything. It's People Are Crazy on Wax 104.5.

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9: I'm going off the rails on a crazy train.
10: Pleasant fall weather takes us through our Thursday, as we are going to have mostly to partly sunny skies that will come with a light breeze and temperatures slightly above average in the upper 60s. Tonight, partly cloudy, will cool off to around 42. Otherwise, tomorrow, partly to mostly sunny, breezy, but warmer, a high of 72 degrees. Over the weekend, we're tracking summer-like air, highs in the low to mid 80s with plenty of sunshine expected. On 13 First Alert, meteorologist Derek Dahlman.

Throwing it back with Reba McEntire and Fancy, that one from 1991 off her album Rumor Has It. And if you have seen her in concert while she sings that one, you know she busts out that sparkly red dress. I've seen her once in concert, and that the crowd just got electric when she sang that one. Good stuff from Reba.

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1: We've got three dad jokes for you. 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
4: Termite walks into the bar and asks, is the bartender here?
1: 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The termite is the bartender here. 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
2: Bart. 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
5: 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In Dane County, a repeat drunk driver here illegally killed two teenagers.
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6: 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I'm gonna be with you no matter what.
5: David Crowley, fighting for illegal immigrants, not you.
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8: 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I'm Phil Tripper. 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

Jordan Davis, Turn This Truck Around, Wax 104.5. Nobody plays more country. I usually have to turn the vehicle around because I feel like I have left my curling iron on. Yeah, I always go back. I have to check. Otherwise, I won't get anything done in the day.

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0: Good afternoon. I'm Bob Bosol from the Wax Fire Department, and we're going to take a look at trending news and headlines and 13 First Alert weather. But first, let's check in with Morgan McCarthy for a Wax Noon Farm update.
1: Well, we'll start on the West Coast. California makes more news in the world of agriculture. Now, first, a federal judge in the Golden State has ordered a temporary pause, at least until October 13th, and that's regarding the USDA's plan to relocate staffers to regional work sites across the country. The judge said he wasn't sure if the agency has the power to make those moves, since Congress should be playing a part in such decisions because of the financial aspects of making such moves. USDA officials say they'll take the case to the appeals court if the delay continues. Well, here in our state, U.S. Senator Tammy Baldwin isn't happy with the Trump administration for cutting $11 million in federal funding to help low-income rural Wisconsinites find and pay for adequate housing. This year, only $2 million is coming to the state, which is down from the more than $13 million that the state received in previous years. Earlier, both Democrats and Republicans in Congress approved $1 billion for the program, but President Trump has so far only allocated half the money, allowing more than $230 million in funding to expire. And speaking of expiration dates, let's check the sticker on your plates. The Wisconsin DOT has approved a new FFA license plate for our state that follows a successful campaign of getting enough signatures in support of the new plates. They'll be available early next year, and they include a donation to the Wisconsin FFA Foundation.
0: 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That's your noon farm update on Wax. And Morgan rejoins us with a look at your trending news headlines next. And we'll also look at your 13 First Alert weather on Wax 104.5.
2: Shh. Jeremiah Fredrickson has a secret. Secret. Secret. While you've been struggling with higher prices for gas and groceries, Fredrickson opposed Governor Evers' bipartisan plan to cut property taxes and eliminate taxes on overtime and tips. Secret. Secret. And he opposed Governor Evers' plan to send families up to $600 to help them pay their bills. 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Fredrickson even opposed the governor's bipartisan plan to increase funding for our local schools. Secret. Secret. Jeremiah Fredrickson has a secret. The state has billions in surplus tax collections of our money. But when Jeremiah Fredrickson had a chance to support returning that surplus to help out hardworking families, he said no. Secret. Secret. Jeremiah Fredrickson has a secret. But now, you know.
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1: Good afternoon. Here's what's trending now. On the national stage, Cornell University's handling of the 2024 alleged gang rape cases continues to stir up emotions on campus. In Texas, the state has carried out the nation's first execution since Tennessee's failed attempt at putting Christina Pike to death last week. On the mound, legendary pitcher Roger Clemens will be awarded the Presidential Medal of Freedom. From Mother Nature, the first Atlantic hurricane of the year is on the move and heading toward the Gulf Coast. At a Home Depot in Panama City, Florida, Michael Willie says certain items are flying off the shelves. Looks like this on the front lines.
4: Generators have been a huge push already. We have seen an increase in plywood, ratchet straps, and water is definitely on the move for sure.
1: Isaias is a Category 1 storm, max wind speeds of 80 miles an hour, and the latest projections show making landfall somewhere between New Orleans and Panama City later this week. In headlines that bring us closer to our area, President Trump approves disaster relief for Wisconsin. Chippewa Valley Startup Day is planned, calling all entrepreneurs. You want to turn your business idea into a reality? 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Meanwhile, the 4th Annual Cooperative Day of Service brings volunteers together in the area. And we can hop and look local on campus at UW River Falls, where they dedicate a new greenhouse. A new biology greenhouse connected to the university has a new name, Sandra Bowen Biology Greenhouse, in honor of Bowen, who is a longtime local biology and botany teacher. You can find the dedication photo and read this local story when you make your stop at 715newsroom.com. I'm Morgan McCarthy.
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7: No weather issues through the rest of our Thursday. As we continue under mostly to partly sunny skies, we are going to have a light breeze from the west-northwest with our high temperature in the upper 60s. Tonight, partly cloudy, will cool off to low 40s. Otherwise, tomorrow, partly to mostly sunny and breezy but warmer, a high in the low 70s. Over the weekend, it will be summer-like, lots of sunshine and breezy with temperatures in the 80s. On 13 First Alert, meteorologist Derek Dahlman.
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I'm Caitlin Clark. Thank you so much for having us on. And a special thank you to our very own Bob Bosel and Morgan McCarthy for those updates, keeping us in the know. Here's Cole Wetzel.

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Well, today's interesting holidays include World Sight Day, World Octopus Day, National Salmon Day, National Heroes Day, and National Pierogi Day. That's one word I can never spell, and I'm Polish. I love a sauerkraut pierogi. Do you have a favorite? I know you can do the fruit, but my go-to is the sauerkraut. I'm going to go get some.

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Wax at a 4.5. Nobody plays more country with Ella Langley. What a year she is having so far. Coming up, we'll hear from Shaboozey. Right now, it's Lee Bryce, I Don't Dance. 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
1: Wexit at 4.5. Nobody plays more country as we kick off the 1 o'clock hour. Thank you so much for having us on. I am Caitlin Clark. We'll have our 13 First Alert weather forecast up ahead, plus music from Riley Green and Stella Lefty.

Just when you thought we couldn't possibly play any more music, bam, we hit you with another one. 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Nobody plays more country.

Wax at a 4.5. Nobody plays more country. Thanks again for having us on. I hope you're enjoying your afternoon so far. This weather, it's kind of a combination. We see the leaves changing. It's a little warm, a little cold. This is where I thrive. I love fall temps. In fact, I did decorate inside the house yesterday. We put out the Halloween decorations. I got some cool purple lights, some green lights that I didn't even know that I had. But we're getting the Halloween vibes in the house now.

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1: That defund the police radical Rebecca Cook's running again.
2: Yeah, for a third time. And now she's part of the socialist crowd. You see she endorsed that radical from New York, Zohran Mamdani?
1: Doesn't surprise me. Defunding the police and socialism go hand in hand. What I don't get is how a waitress can afford to run for Congress 5 years in a row.
2: Well, waiting tables is just what she wants us to see. 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Look it up.
1: So Rebecca Cook's not really a waitress. She works for groups that want to defund the police, attack law enforcement, and sides with socialists?
2: Yep, pretty much the opposite of what Wisconsin needs.
1: You can say that again. We're not in New York, and I'm not voting for socialists.
2: They're just crazy.
1: And dangerous.
3: I'm Derek Van Orden, candidate for Congress, and I approve this message.
2: Paid for by Van Orden for Congress.
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8: No weather issues through the rest of our Thursday. As we continue under mostly to partly sunny skies, we are going to have a light breeze from the west-northwest with our high temperature in the upper 60s. Tonight, partly cloudy, will cool off to low 40s. Otherwise, tomorrow, partly to mostly sunny and breezy but warmer, a high in the low 70s. Over the weekend, it will be summer-like, lots of sunshine and breezy with temperatures in the 80s. On 13 First Alert, meteorologist Derek Dahlman.

From 1994, that is Joe Diffie, John Deere Green. I know growing up when I first heard that song, I felt like I could not sing that because I grew up on a Case IH farm.

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That is new music from Luke Squared. That is Luke Bryan and Luke Combs. I'm not sure if they like us saying Luke Squared, but it's going to stick. It's going to be trendy. They're going to embrace it, I feel. Luke Squared. I wonder if they'll go on tour together. Maybe that's what they're manifesting. That's what I'm manifesting. But that is new music. It's called Finders Keepers on Wax. Here's Morgan.

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I'm Caitlin Clark, and I'm heading out the door. I hope you enjoy the rest of your afternoon. Be safe out there, and be sure to listen in for the next hour, your next keyword for the keys to the RV with Donald's RV. 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
5: Hey folks, it's Rebecca Cook running for Congress here in Wisconsin's 3rd Congressional District. Today I had a conversation with a local mom here in Menominee about her experience with local hospital closures.
6: Yeah, I found out from my hairdresser that the labor and delivery unit had closed. It was a bit of a surprise to find out that you couldn't have a baby in this town. 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
5: When you were in labor?
6: Yes, was horrendous.
5: No, absolutely. 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
6: Yeah, it's a real shame that Derek Van Norden voted along with cutting Medicaid access and the impacts that would have on healthcare access.
5: Yeah. 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People shouldn't go broke to be able to afford their healthcare. It's just common sense. I'm Rebecca Cook, candidate for Congress, and I approve this message. Paid for by Cook for Congress.
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13: No weather issues through the rest of our Thursday. As we continue under mostly to partly sunny skies, we are going to have a light breeze from the west-northwest with our high temperature in the upper 60s. Tonight, partly cloudy, will cool off to low 40s. Otherwise, tomorrow, partly to mostly sunny and breezy but warmer, a high in the low 70s. Over the weekend, it will be summer-like, lots of sunshine and breezy with temperatures in the 80s. On 13 First Alert, meteorologist Derek Dahlman.
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Keys to the RV. Our keywords rolling out already today. We're giving you a keyword. You got to text that keyword into 715-835-WAX. And then what happens is tomorrow we pick a finalist from our keyword enterers today. And that finalist then has a chance to get that brand new RV. Coming up in just over a month. All right. The word for this hour, your 2 o'clock word on this double Thursday, is super, S-U-P-E-R.

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It's a double qualifying chance on a Thursday. Super's the word. Mama.

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The word is super. I'll have another one later on today. Remember, today, though, your keyword gets you double the chances to become one of our finalists. Super. Super.

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It's Wax 104.5 heating up out there. Forecasts by the weekend, unfortunately, actually, getting up into the upper 80s again. Gross. She's

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0: It's Wax 104.5. Nobody plays more country with Luke Combs. I'm Phil Tripper hanging out with you. We kicked off our keywords today. Keys to the RV. 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
2: No weather issues through the rest of our Thursday. As we continue under mostly to partly sunny skies, we are going to have a light breeze from the west-northwest with our high temperature in the upper 60s. Tonight, partly cloudy, will cool off to low 40s. Otherwise, tomorrow, partly to mostly sunny and breezy but warmer, a high in the low 70s. Over the weekend, it will be summer-like, lots of sunshine and breezy with temperatures in the 80s. On 13 First Alert, meteorologist Derek Dahlman.

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Nobody plays more country. Trooper hanging out with the Brew Crew. Moving on. Yankees out. It's going to be tough, though. How gratifying would that be if they take the Dodgers out?

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1: On Thursday morning, we had $460 on a Hy-Vee card. 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We were looking for number two. Tammy from Eau Claire had our first guess.
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It's Wax 104.5. Nobody plays more country. You guys seen the stats on this kid? You got this high school kid, man. The huge prospect, going to be going to Wisconsin. His name is Kingston Allen. So far, he leads the nation in rushing. He's a Wisconsin kid, man. He leads the nation in total rushing yards and total touchdowns. Just played. He's only played 7 games. He's going to Wisconsin for college. He's got 1,982 yards. He's already got 38 touchdowns. I don't think I scored that many touchdowns in all of my football ever.

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5: 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On illegal immigration, his own words say it all.
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5: 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In Dane County, a repeat drunk driver here illegally killed two teenagers.
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5: David Crowley, fighting for illegal immigrants, not you.
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13: Radical politician Jeff Smith couldn't care less about us. 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
3: No weather issues through the rest of our Thursday. As we continue under mostly to partly sunny skies, we are going to have a light breeze from the west-northwest with our high temperature in the upper 60s. Tonight, partly cloudy, will cool off to low 40s. Otherwise, tomorrow, partly to mostly sunny and breezy but warmer, a high in the low 70s. Over the weekend, it will be summer-like, lots of sunshine and breezy with temperatures in the 80s. On 13 First Alert, meteorologist Derek Dahlman.
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Hey, it's Cora. You could watch a Hallmark movie about someone who leaves town and discovers the magic of Christmas. Or you could actually leave town December 2nd. 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

All right, hopefully you're all paying attention. So we've got an RV from Donald's RV. Our good friends always been hooking us up when we go do our festival action. And they want to get you hooked up with an RV new to you. And all you got to be doing is listen up weekdays all the way through this next month, man, through November. And we're going to be giving you keywords at different times of the day, 9, 2, and 4. And then you text that keyword in. And that gets you in the running to become a qualifier, potential qualifier, to win this RV. You text the word Alex, takes a look tomorrow, picks a winner, announces that name, and that person becomes one of our qualifiers that gets one step closer to an RV. So anyway, keyword coming at you right now. Last one of the day. The word is save.

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8: Hey folks, it's Rebecca Cook running for Congress here in Wisconsin's 3rd Congressional District. 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
8: 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I'm Rebecca Cook, candidate for Congress, and I approve this message. 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

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The word is save. Hey, here's some other things, man. Thursdays, when you enter that word and you text, that gets you double the chance for us to possibly pick you as one of our qualifiers, man. We're going to get a qualifier every single day. 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That qualifier then gets to go to the next level, which is getting them in a position to win an RV coming up later on in November. So doubles on Thursdays. That word again was save for today. Here's another thing. You can also register to win anytime at Donald's RVing. One extra thing. 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
12: David Crowley has told us exactly who he is. On illegal immigration, his own words say it all.
13: And when it comes down to the immigration, when it comes down to the LGBTQ community, I always say, I'm not an ally, I'm an accomplice. I'm gonna be with you no matter what.
12: Crowley says he'd make Wisconsin a sanctuary state and make you foot the bill for benefits for illegal immigrants. In Dane County, a repeat drunk driver here illegally killed two teenagers.
13: I'm an accomplice.
12: In Fond du Lac, an illegal immigrant tied up and blindfolded a 12-year-old girl to rape her.
13: I'm an accomplice.
12: In Milwaukee, a drunk illegal immigrant killed a Special Olympian on his way to church with his parents.
13: I'm an accomplice.
12: David Crowley said it himself.
13: I'm not an ally, I'm an accomplice. I'm gonna be with you no matter what.
12: David Crowley, fighting for illegal immigrants, not you.
14: 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No weather issues through the rest of our Thursday. As we continue under mostly to partly sunny skies, we are going to have a light breeze from the west-northwest with our high temperature in the upper 60s. Tonight, partly cloudy, will cool off to low 40s. Otherwise, tomorrow, partly to mostly sunny and breezy but warmer, a high in the low 70s. Over the weekend, it will be summer-like, lots of sunshine and breezy with temperatures in the 80s. On 13 First Alert, meteorologist Derek Dahlman.

Wax 104.5, nobody plays more country. Turning heads today is philanthropist and wife of Dell CEO Michael Dell. Her name is Susan Dell. Turning heads with her appearance at an Oval Office thing just yesterday, but also just turning heads with her appearance. Drastically changed over the years. I mean, really drastic. Also, too. I don't know. That's just one of those weird things going viral today, I guess.

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5: 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I'm Phil Tripper. 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
1: This is why I like the internet sometimes, man. 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

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Nobody plays more country. Formerly a long streak in number one song. We've been talking about a lot of number one streaks here on country music. He had 19 weeks at one point. My big

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14: I'm meteorologist Paul Trombley with your updated forecast. Mainly cloudy tonight with a low of 45. Northwesterly winds around 5 miles per hour. 73 tomorrow. Sunshine mixed with clouds at times. Lows dip down to about 58 tomorrow night. Mainly clear skies. Clear skies and dry Saturday and Sunday, mid-80s, Saturday, low 80s by Sunday. That's the latest weather on Wax 104.5. Currently, it's 63 degrees.

Man, oh man, times are tough, man. You hate seeing this, you know, supporting local and your friends and neighbors and families running businesses. In the last 2 days, man, I've seen two posts about two great local businesses right here, just in Eau Claire, just in downtown Eau Claire, closing their doors. You know, it's tough, man. 2026 has been rough.

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1: You see that Rebecca Cook? She seems just like us.
2: That's what she wants you to think. Rebecca Cook hangs out with the defund the police crowd, called federal law enforcement policy disgusting.
1: Ah, you're kidding.
2: Cook even wants amnesty for criminal illegals convicted of child sex abuse and welfare for illegals on your dime.
1: So more for them and less for us?
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8: David Crowley has told us exactly who he is. On illegal immigration, his own words say it all.
9: And when it comes down to the immigrants, when it comes down to the LGBTQ community, I always say, I'm not an ally, I'm an accomplice. I'm gonna be with you no matter what.
8: Crowley says he'd make Wisconsin a sanctuary state and make you foot the bill for benefits for illegal immigrants. In Dane County, a repeat drunk driver here illegally killed two teenagers.
9: I'm an accomplice.
8: In Fond du Lac, an illegal immigrant tied up and blindfolded a 12-year-old girl to rape her.
9: I'm an accomplice.
8: In Milwaukee, a drunk illegal immigrant killed a Special Olympian on his way to church with his parents.
9: I'm an accomplice.
8: David Crowley said it himself.
9: I'm not an ally, I'm an accomplice. I'm gonna be with you no matter what.
8: David Crowley, fighting for illegal immigrants, not you.
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Hey, Field Tripper hanging out with you. So, again, now we're in it today. We kicked off our Keys to the RV contest. It's all about keywords. It's all about listening up daily and then becoming a qualifier, maybe, and getting closer to winning an RV.

Pops Farm was a place to go. Load a truck up, hit the dirt road. Jump the barbed wire, spread the word. Light the bonfire and call the girls. King in the can and the Marlboro man. Jack and Jim were a few good men. Where you learn how to kiss and cuss and fight too. Better watch out for the boys in blue. And all this small town, he said, she said. Ain't it funny how rumors spread? Like I know something y'all don't know. Man, that talk is getting old. You better mind your business, man. Watch your mouth. Before I have to knock that loud mouth out. I'm tired of talking, man. Y'all ain't listening. Them old dirt

0: When it comes to live shows, it doesn't get any bigger than Zach Brown Band. 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